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7: In this update, tomorrow's budget is looking like a balancing act. More money for health, education and defence, but cuts everywhere else to pay for it. Former Finance Minister Stephen Joyce.
8: They're doing the things that they need to be doing, frankly, on reducing the size of the public service, the core public service. In other words, the administrators and the policy people.
7: Auckland's first plug-in electric hybrid ferry has taken her maiden voyage.
9: I'm aboard the Waitemata 1 as we cut across the Waitemata Harbour. The 300-passenger, $20 million ferry can be powered by diesel and with plug-in electric. When it's in electric mode, its energy costs are 70 to 75% lower than a traditional diesel ferry.
7: The government's moving to protect some of New Zealand's most iconic songs. Yes, it's extending copyright protection from 50 to 70 years so artists can keep control of their work. And NASA's getting serious about a permanent base on the moon, and the price tag is about $20 billion. Before astronauts can move in, the agency says Phase 1 needs 21 moon landings.
10: When you think about the lunar surface and the endeavour of building a moon base, it's going to be extremely hard. It dawns on us every day how little we know of the lunar surface.
7: In sport, contrasting emotions at Crusaders HQ after the Super Rugby champions confirmed a changing of the guard. Former All Blacks assistant Scott Hansen will replace Rob Penny at season's end. Penny's been asked whether the decision caught his players by surprise.
11: Oh, I think the important people were aware, so won't be a distraction at all.
7: We understand the Crusaders had planned to make the announcement post-campaign. Hansen's first day of a three-year deal is August 1. Meanwhile, Moana Pacifica coach Tana Umanga is clinging to hope the franchise can survive, despite going into liquidation on Monday. And that's sport, I'm Bryn Rudkin. The Hats Hawke's Bay weather with Thirsty Whale, the home of Nana's Roast. See you soon. Fine and clear, we've got an easterly winds and 6 is the overnight low. Tomorrow, beautiful day, fine and sunny, westerly winds and a high of 18 degrees. And fine on Friday.
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0: this is coming in a good time of year for many people. We're giving away $50,000. There's three times a day where you can win your share of that cash, 8 a.m., 12 p.m. and 5 p.m. And Lisa, welcome to the show.
1: Hi.
0: Hello. Hey. You've got three kids and one of your boys has got a school camp coming up. How much money is it?
1: About $300.
0: $300? Oh my gosh, they seem to get more and more expensive, these school camps. Are they eating caviar?
1: Maybe.
0: Yeah. Fine dining. Okay, Lisa, we want your boy to go to school camp, okay? So cross your fingers. This is the amount that you're winning today.
2: Your payday amount is $300.
0: Lisa!
1: Oh, awesome. Thank you.
0: Oh, it was like that was listening to us. That's amazing.
1: Oh, that awesome. The Ashtwali pay pretty much all the cop.
0: Oh, that is a big stress off your shoulders, I'm sure, and your boy can go and have a brilliant time too.
1: Yes, he would be so happy. Thank you so much.
0: That is no problem. And if you want to get your share of the cash, 5 o'clock with Maddie and PJ is your next chance today too. You're listening to The Hits. It's Benson Boone.

0: Hey, Adam and Megan here on the Hits Hawke's Bay tomorrow. You may know one of our 10 crown holders, Ashley, Emma, Ali, Heidi and Andre.
1: We've got James, Catherine, Trish, Laura and Nicole all trying to win King for a Day.
0: And somebody will be crowned the King of Hawke's Bay with a $2,000 prize pack and $500 in cash. Plus, of course, we have your 50K payday. 8 a.m. The place to be is the Hits Hawke's Bay. Baby.

that we are getting you closer to that long weekend. We've cracked past the halfway mark of the week, which is nice. At this stage, weather-wise around the country, quite a few places battling a little bit of rain. It's a bit of a mixed bag. Some fine breaks and then definitely some wet weather throughout this weekend coming. That's

0: Kiwi music, Drax Project on the hits. It's 24/7, one of their latest songs. If you are starting to feel the winter blues creeping on in, probably it's the lack of daylight. Next month, June 21st, is going to be the shortest day of the year, and the sun is setting at 4:38 p.m., which is roughly 5 hours shorter of daylight than the longest day. So if you're feeling a bit meh, that's probably why. Next month, though, it'll be nice to get past that point, and then slowly things will improve. Coming up soon, Shania Twain is going to help make it a good Wednesday afternoon soon on The Hits.
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2: 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Up soon, Darius Rucker, Wagon Wheel. It won the Hits Best Song Ever last year. It's a classic, and it's up next on the Hits.
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2: In this update, Tiwai Point Smelter's fourth aluminium pot line could be back up and running again by 2030 under Rio Tinto's deal with Contact Energy to source power from a newly consented Southland wind farm. Auckland's mayor says next year's rates rise for the city should be 3.5% and hurt less than this year's 7.9%. This year's increase factors in the soon-to-open City Rail Link. Hope's new Rotorua courthouses, funded in this week's budget, will add rooms and entrances, as well as replacing the current aged-out leaking buildings. One person has died in a quad bike crash at a property in Taitapu this morning, south of Christchurch. WorkSafe has been advised. Auckland's first plug-in electric diesel hybrid fast ferry has taken a maiden voyage between Devonport and downtown Auckland. The ship energy costs are up to 75% less than traditional diesel. That's news. In sport, unemployment has been brief for Scott Hansen. He'll take over from Rob Penny as Crusaders coach on August 1 as part of a three-year deal. Hansen was dismissed as All Blacks assistant as part of a New Zealand rugby review that cost Scott Robertson the top job. Hansen says his resilience was tested.
3: Adversity, struggle, builds you. Players go through adversity. They miss out on things too, so you make sure you handle it well too, Scott, to represent what you'd expect from your players.
2: The Crusaders host the Hurricanes to complete the regular season on Friday. The San Antonio Spurs and Oklahoma City Thunder lock horns in Game 5 of the NBA's Western Conference Final this afternoon. The series is locked at 2-2, play just underway. That is sport.
4: The Hats Hawke's Bay weather with Thirsty Whale, the home of Nana's Roast. See you soon. Fine and clear, we've got an easterly winds and 6 is the overnight low. Tomorrow, beautiful day, fine and sunny, westerly winds and a high of 18 degrees and fine on Friday.
0: When the ads stop, the

It's the hits. It is cross-country season. Many school kids having had their race last week or this week. So if you've got school-age kids in the house and they come back extra hungry, or hangry, as we've been dealing with, might be the extra training in the cross-country itself. S Club 7 coming up next. Here's Shaboozy Jelly Roll on the hits.

0: it's Maddie and PJ, and we're back this afternoon. One of our team members may have told off a teenager, and turns out they were actually the one in the wrong. So we wanted to know, when did you have to eat humble pie? You can text through 4487.
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Long weekend coming up. If you want a roadie, it can be on us. 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

0: Kiwi Music, Drex Project on the hits with Hayley. If you are hearing lots of talk on the Warriors at the moment and you don't follow rugby league but you want to hold your own around the water cooler at work, this is the dummies guide, okay? Warriors having a really good season. We've won the last six games in a row. We are second at the top of the table and we have never, the New Zealand Warriors, ever won an NRL premiership. We've made it to the grand final twice in the history of the team, 2002 and 2011. So we haven't been in the grand final for 15 years. But this Saturday is a really big game, the hardest so far of the season, because the Warriors are taking on the top of the table team, the Panthers. So if there's any game that's really going to challenge us, it's this Saturday night at 7:30 p.m. So it's going to be a good one to watch. Or if you know someone that loves the Warriors, if we lose, just tread lightly around them, okay? Because chances are they're going to be grieving. Coming up, Nirvana is going to help get you through your Monday afternoon. It's not Monday, it's Wednesday. I can't even get the day of the right day of the week right. This I give up. Someone else take my job. It's the hits.
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2: Ooh, that's so neat.
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0: In this update, the government's pausing proposed law changes to homeschooling after sector feedback. It could have meant parents not meeting reporting requirements would lose their homeschooling exemption. Rio Tinto signed a deal with Contact Energy, planning to use its newly consented Southland wind farm to power up its shuttered Tiwai Point aluminium smelter potline by 2030. WorkSafe is making initial inquiries into a fatal quad bike crash south of Christchurch this morning at a Taitapu property. The Reserve Bank is releasing the latest official cash rate and monetary policy statement as I speak, the first since the turmoil set off by the Iran war. A person tracked driving a fire truck across Auckland this morning has been arrested in Hillsborough, accused of stealing it from Pihar. In today's fuel update, 61.1 days of petrol, 45.9 of diesel and 50.3 of jet fuel. In sport, the incumbent All Blacks captain is facing missing the entire rugby year. Scott Barrett, having sat out the Crusaders season to this point on a non-playing sabbatical, now requires surgery on a troublesome back issue. Crusaders coach Rob Penny has confirmed the veteran lock will miss the July internationals and the rugby's greatest rivalry tour to South Africa. But it could be even longer than that.
4: Scoot's going to need an operation. Return to play is probably 3 to 5 months.
0: Nomadic former playmaker Chad Townsend is saluting the NRL career of former Warriors teammate Roger Tuivasa-Sheck. His ruptured ACL means he won't play again before he heads to Wakefield Trinity. Townsend said he's made an impact everywhere he's been.
5: The Hats Hawke's Bay weather with Thirsty Whale, the home of Nana's Roast. See you soon. Fine and clear, we've got an easterly winds and 6 is the overnight low. Tomorrow, beautiful day, fine and sunny, westerly winds and a high of 18 degrees. And fine on Friday.
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You're on the hits. Hey, this guy, Post Malone, he announced last week that he is coming here one show only on October 21st, Go Media Stadium. Tickets for his show go up for sale tomorrow at midday. They are going to sell out pretty quick, I reckon, so I'll give you a wee reminder closer to the time. If you're keen, livenation.co.nz. Oh,

0: Adam and Megan here on the Hits Hawke's Bay tomorrow. You may know one of our 10 crown holders, Ashley, Emma, Ali, Heidi and Andre.
1: We've got James, Catherine, Trish, Laura and Nicole all trying to win King for a Day.
0: And somebody will be crowned the King of Hawke's Bay with a $2,000 prize pack and $500 in cash. 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

that's there. Some really good news for Christchurch has come out this week. For over 65 years, there is a special type of a bee, a species, that hasn't been spotted in Christchurch. It just disappeared. Now, 65 years on, they've spotted this Tasman bee. It's got a fancy Latin name, and it's so good for gardens. So they are celebrating it's back in the region. It's that.

0: It's Olivia Dean. You're on the hits. This UK heatwave sounds crazy. UK has broken the record for its hottest day in the month of May. It's the hottest weather they've had since 1922. So in over 100 years, they've broken the record. My sister was in London yesterday. They got to 35 degrees. She says they're absolutely cooking because a lot of places in the UK don't have heat pumps, don't have aircon as well. They're built to kind of keep houses warm. And they were just cooking. And a few days prior, they were just sitting normally at 18 degrees. Then suddenly out of the blue, they're on 35. So you definitely want to be prepared. And the thing is, all the fans have sold out. Everyone's trying to get a fan and no one can get one. Coming up, we've got 9 days and also Maddie and PJ in after 3 o'clock on the hits.
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0: that. We've got your chance to win cash again with a hit 50K payday, winning your share of that money at 5 o'clock with Maddie and PJ. So after the news, after the weather, you're going to hear the cue. It'll let you know the number and when to call up. And if you do just that, cash can be yours. See ya.
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3: In this update, the Reserve Bank has kept the official cash rate unchanged at 2.25%, as expected by most economists. A report by the unions for hospital doctors and allied health workers says many rural hospitals are sitting half empty because they don't have enough staff. Tiwai Point Smelters owner Rio Tinto says the planned restart of its fourth aluminium pot line by 2030 will give the region a major boost. It'll be powered by a just-consented wind farm. A Gisborne company has been ordered to pay $600,000 over the death of a worker in a waste shredder accident in 2022. Hamilton's WinTech campuses have closed after an email bomb threat. Members of the Professional Firefighters Union will strike between 4:30 and 5:30 this afternoon. That's news. In sport, Scott Barrett's return to the rugby field is still months away. The incumbent All Blacks captain requires an operation on a back injury and will be out for 3 to 5 months. Barrett is yet to play this year after being granted a non-playing sabbatical to start the season. Running coach Craig Kirkwood is adamant there's a positive, that is, from teenage runner Sam Ruth's season-altering injury. The 17-year-old decided earlier in the week to withdraw from Commonwealth Games consideration to focus on the World Under-20s after picking up a stress fracture in the leg last month. Kirkwood says it's better to be hit with a setback like this earlier than later. That is sport. I'm Raylene Ramsey.
4: The Hats Hawke's Bay weather with Thirsty Whale, the home of Nana's Roast. See you soon. Fine and clear, we've got an easterly winds and 6 is the overnight low. Tomorrow, beautiful day, fine and sunny, westerly winds and a high of 18 degrees and fine on Friday.
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5: Hello, happy hump day. And this weekend, don't forget, it's a long weekend.
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5: Have you heard me on the show yesterday say, don't worry, tomorrow's Wednesday and then we're into a long weekend? It was one of those moments. I think I started this year.

0: sentence. And then Maddie was like, what did you mean by that? And I was like, I just mean that once we're at Wednesday, it's nearly the weekend, and then it's a long weekend.
1: Yeah. The hump day before a long weekend feels good, you know?
0: How good? Because we're on the downhill. Are you going anywhere for the long weekend?
1: Well, we're going to be in Gore and on Friday, Saturday. And then back here for pretty much a very quiet long weekend, which I'm really excited about.
0: I just didn't realise it was a long weekend until like a week out. And then BJ, my husband, was like, what should we do? Should we go somewhere? And I'm like, well, I'm kind of in Gore for the first part of the weekend. He's like, do you want to go for like a... I don't think we'll do anything. I think we'll just stay at home.
1: I love that when you put big, bold plans out there and then nothing ever happens.
0: No actioning at all. But your chance to win your share of $50,000 returns right after 5 o'clock with our 50K payday. You just have to listen out for that cue to call. When you hear it, 0800 The Hits. But if you are a business and you are working in New Zealand, we want to hear from you in two songs after Elton John and Dua Lipa on The Hits.

0: We made it on the hits. It's 3:09 for your Wednesday afternoon with Maddie and PJ. Sometimes I find myself just playing games by myself in the car on the way to work.
1: The way your brain works, eh?
0: Gotta have a hobby. I do stress out when people are like, what are your hobbies? I'm like, I don't know what my hobbies are as a 35-year-old woman. I need more.
1: Why do you think I took up running? It was so that I had an answer when people asked me that question.
0: Gotta have a hobby. So this was my hobby this morning, okay? And I was driving on the way to work, and then I saw this van drive past, and it had like a brand name, like a company name on the side. And the company name said Supercare. And I was like, ooh, in that moment, I wonder what that business is. Supercare. And I was like, for a second I was thinking like superannuation, you know, in Australia.
1: Oh,
0: it's like your long-term, like, investment, I don't know, advisory or something like that. That's where my brain went straight out the gate. So I was like, super care. Or maybe, because it was a van, maybe they care for people on a super size and so they take people round from rest homes. I don't know.
1: My brain immediately went rest homes.
0: Yeah.
1: It immediately went rest homes.
0: I definitely went to the later part of your life.
1: Yeah. I was like, oh, they take you, you know, like if you live in a retirement village and you need to go to the supermarket or the mall or whatever, they take you out to do your errands and stuff during the day.
0: Yeah. So that was my second option. Anyway, then the van goes around the roundabout and finally it reveals on the back what it does. And it was super cleaning, like, commercial cleaning, like in workplaces and whatnot. I thought Supercare, that's kind of deceiving in a way.
1: I guess you're caring for the interior of a building, aren't you? Like you're caring for the...
0: Sure.
1: It's not...
0: But are you cleaning just for the elderly? Now I need to know, like, what is the clientele specifically of the brand? And, oh, my God, shout out if the person driving that van is listening right now.
1: Hello, Supercare.
0: I did think we could... Hello, Supercare. I thought we could have some fun with it this afternoon. So you call up, you tell us the company either that you work for or run, and simply by that name... Maddie and I are going to attempt to work out what you sell, and we only get one guess, okay?
1: Yeah, and it can't be a name where it's obvious. Like, you can't be called Mike's Dry Cleaners and go, guess what
0: I do? Or Jim's Donuts.
1: Yeah.
0: Or maybe you are Jim's Donuts, but you sell something totally different. 0800 The Hits is our number. So start calling through. This is actually a win-win because we get to play a fun game and you get to plug your business. Tell us the name and then Maddie and I are going to try and work out what you sell. Oh, wait, under the hits is our number. We'll come back in two songs after Blue. This is All Rise on the Hits with Maddie and PJ.

0: And Shaboozy on the hits with Maddie and PJ, just gone 18 past three. Thanks to Chemist Warehouse, we are on the air, the home of big brand fragrances at the lowest prices every day. Now, we're playing a little game this afternoon. It hasn't yet been named. Maybe it could be called What's Your Business?
1: None of your business.
0: Oh. Hey! None of your business.
1: I like
0: that. Is
1: that
0: what we're rolling with?
1: I like that.
0: So you give us a call on 0800 The Hits, and simply just from the name, that's all we're allowed to hear. Maddie and I are going to try and work out what you sell. All right, we've got Murray joining us first. G'day, Muzz.
2: Yeah, g'day. How you going?
0: Good, mate.
1: Well.
0: Good, mate. All right, tell us your company name.
2: Fetch and Frolic.
1: Fetch and Frolic.
0: Ooh, I like the frolic on the end.
1: It's got to be. Is it a dog walking business? Like, that's immediately where my mind goes.
2: Sure. That would be correct.
1: Oh!
0: He's done it!
1: Love that.
0: None of your business. Off to a great start, Muzz, Murray. Thank you very much.
1: Where are you based?
2: Yeah.
1: Where are you based with Fetch and Frolic?
2: Nelson.
1: Love that.
0: Well, well, if you need a bit of dog walking, look up Fetch and Frolic. Muzz is your man. All right, up next. Did I say that wrong?
1: No, that's good. I was just thinking we're off to a good start.
0: All right, let's not jinx it. So is joining us next. Hi, So.
3: Hey there, how's it going?
1: Very well.
0: Very well. Okay, tell us your business.
3: Okay, so it's called Spacecraft.
1: Spacecraft.
0: Yeah. Okay. Could be playing in, like, I'm all of a sudden thinking inside spacecraft, jumping, jump space. Where does your brain go?
1: I was thinking, like, arts and crafts, but, like, science-related. So you're trying to do
0: like science volcanoes
1: and stuff. Yeah. Yeah, that's
0: Kids, specifically supplied to, like, primary schools and stuff like that. So?
3: Okay, no.
1: Oh.
0: What do you do?
3: Okay, so we're a lifestyle store. So we sell gifts and women's fashion and homewares and plants and kids' clothing and jewellery and a bit of everything.
1: I just had this vision of kids going in and, like, building their own rockets and, like, yeah.
3: I know, it's really random.
0: I really leaned into you. Thank you so. Thanks so much for calling. And where can people find you?
3: We're based in Taupo.
1: Taupo.
0: Hey, love it.
3: So
0: awesome. Okay, well, look up Spacecraft if you're looking for a lovely gift store. Cheyenne is joining us now. Welcome to the show, Cheyenne.
4: Good afternoon, team.
1: Okay, what's your business called?
4: My business is called Midnight's Pantry.
0: Midnight's Pantry. Okay,
1: so it's got to be like Midnight Snacks. It's got to be
0: like little naughty treaties.
1: Brownies and cookies and maybe a slice, like a ginger
0: like
1: slice.
0: Like Cheyenne's baking, right?
1: Yeah, definitely.
0: Cheyenne, are we right?
4: No.
1: Oh. We're so confident.
0: So confident.
1: We're so confident. What is it, Cheyenne?
4: So my dog, Midnight, has a pancreas issue, so I make dehydrated single-ingredient game meat-based treats, which are good for her because she can't have anything too high in fat. So,
1: okay, good for her, not good for adults to eat at midnight in the pantry.
4: To be completely honest, I've had a few people compare it to biltong, so I have had a few humans eat it. It's edible. It's just, I wouldn't eat it.
1: Made for dogs.
4: Yeah.
1: Okay, there we go.
0: Cheyenne, one more plug. So Midnight's, what was the last name again? Midnight's Snacks.
4: Midnight's Pantry, and I'm just on Instagram. I'm a very tiny business.
1: Love it, Cheyenne.
0: Perfect. Hey, Cheyenne, thank you so much for playing, and we're going to send you out something from our Chemist Warehouse shelf as well.
4: Oh, awesome. Sounds good.
1: I think none of your business has legs.
0: I think we bring it back. It's Let's a win-win. It we get to plug your business and look like idiots guessing what your business sells. It's definitely coming back. This is Florence on the Hits.

0: It's Tracy Chapman on the hits with Maddie and PJ for your hump day. Now, a couple of days ago, this is pretty exciting, we made an official club online. The club is called Maddie and PJ's Mint Slices, and you can be a part of it right now on Facebook. Just go search Maddie and PJ's Mint Slices, and I will be in the admin either accepting or declining new members.
1: Declining?
0: No, I haven't declined anyone, but I just wanted to feel like important.
1: Powerful. Precedent. Yeah. You can also just text the word mint right now to 4487 and we'll fire you back a link.
0: Now, this page was sort of started, oh, obviously it started as a Married at First Sight fan page. And then we were like, okay, well, that's done. Let's actually use it as a place we can post stuff and silly content and videos that don't quite make it to social because they're maybe not quite appropriate. And the name was inspired from Matty's fandom of one particular Bicky. Isn't that right?
1: Mint Slice. I've talked about it many a times. I have often gone home post-show, stopped by the supermarket and grabbed myself a full packet of mint slices. And I'm not going to lie, devoured them in one sitting.
0: It's quite cute. People have, I think, actually started thinking that it's a proper fan page for mint slices. Because people have just started writing what they like about them and when they eat them. But I want to put your fandom to the test this afternoon. We've currently got a blindfold on Matty.
1: Yes.
0: Now, we've got three different types of mint slice varieties. One of them is the OG Arnott's, the one that you reckon that you could tell apart from the rest. Okay, so we've got number one, two, three. Are you ready to have biscuit number one? And you only get one bite, okay?
1: That I know.
0: Okay, biscuit number two.
1: Yep.
0: And biscuit.
1: A lot of it is about texture, Paige.
0: Right.
1: The texture's really important.
0: Okay, and is that biscuit number three now?
1: Yeah, I know.
0: Okay, you've tried biscuit number one, two, and three, but only one biscuit can be the original Arnott's Mint Slice.
1: Oh,
0: Maddie McLean. Maddie McLean, are you really that devoted?
1: I'm ready.
0: To a mint slice.
1: I'm ready.
0: What biscuit would you like to lock in as the Arnott's mint slice?
1: Biscuit number two.
0: He's done it!
1: Yes!
0: He's done it!

0: I know my slashes.
1: Thank God. Because all thanks to our friends at Arnott's, we may or may not have something very cool to give away if you do become part of the Matty and PJ Mint Slices. Can't say too much. But if you do become part of the page, don't forget you can text the word mint right now to 4487. We'll send you back a link and you could be winning something on the page very soon. Well done, Maddie.
0: Thank you. I'm going to go and finish these now. Maddie.

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0: Adam and Megan here on the Hits Hawke's Bay tomorrow. You may know one of our 10 crown holders, Ashley, Emma, Ali, Heidi and Andre.
1: We've got James, Catherine, Trish, Laura and Nicole all trying to win King for a Day.
0: And somebody will be crowned the King of Hawke's Bay with a $2,000 prize pack and $500 in cash. 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

0: Rica. That is the latest from Somba. On the Hertz with Maddie and PJ. It's just gone 3:45 for your Wednesday afternoon.
1: How are you at taking a compliment?
0: Oh, I'd say there's an evolution that I've gone through. I probably used to be really awkward and deflect. I love, don't get me wrong, love a compliment, but like, I don't know if it's in our Kiwi nature to kind of deflect it and get embarrassed rather than really wholeheartedly own it, receive it, and just take it in the moment without making it weird.
1: Yeah, we often like to downgrade a compliment, yeah. Right?
0: In fact, now I think about it, someone says something nice to me, I'll be like, oh, I got this from here. Or I'll be like, oh, I just got it from the store down the road. Yes. I'm always, you're so right. I will always downplay it.
1: Yeah. You're trying to make people, yes, especially with clothing. It's like, oh, I got this from an op shop. Like, this cost me $20.
0: Why do we do that?
1: I guess it's that whole, like, tall poppy thing in New Zealand where we don't want people to think that we are bigger than what we actually are, maybe?
0: Yeah. So it's like, no. Bring me back. We love compliments, right?
1: Yeah. But here's the thing that I think we all, not all, but most of us are guilty at doing is what we call a reflex compliment. So I say to you, I love your outfit today. And you say, thank you. I love your outfit today.
0: Oh, so it's like a game of tennis of compliments.
1: Yeah, because someone pays you a compliment and then next thing you know, you feel the need to pay them back a compliment. And you might be genuine in saying you do actually love the outfit, but it's that theory of someone said something nice to me, I've got to give it back. But apparently, Peach, we're not meant to do that. Reflex compliments are seen as kind of fake and disingenuous.
0: It's very reactive. Like, you're definitely having to think on the spot. And more often than not, so they'll come up with like a really thoughtful, meaningful, you know, compliment going, I really like the way that your hair looks there or whatever. And then you look at the person and you're like, shit, what?

0: I compliment them about? Oh God, what can I say? What can I say? I love your backpack. It is so
1: your backpack.
0: Sorry, I think that's a scene out of The OC now I remember. And Lindsay's telling Marissa how cool her outfit is, and then Marissa's like, thanks, Lindsay. I like your backpack.
2: Of course you brought it back to The OC.
0: It's my only pop culture reference. Let me have it.
2: So here's the thing we need to get better at is actually just accepting a compliment, saying thank you, and then that be that.
0: Hey, Maddie, I just wanted to tell you how much I've really enjoyed the videos you've been putting out on Instagram lately.
2: Thank you. Thank you.
0: I can see a visceral reaction.
2: I got like
0: you?
2: A twitch in my eye having to do that. But I think if we can just accept a compliment, say thank you, move on, and then the next time, maybe you can have it at the forefront of your mind.
0: Even if you genuinely have been thinking about something, try and just save it, not for a reply. Save it for maybe a few hours' time.
2: Yes.
0: Or save it for the day after.
2: Yes.
0: Not as an automatic response. It's like an automatic reply on an email, isn't it?
2: Exactly. But also let this be a reminder that if you do see someone and you have a compliment to give them, give the compliment.
0: 100%. That is one of my biggest things. People, like, assume that people know the good things about them. They don't. Always, if you've got something nice to say, say it. That's a good Lisa Maddie.
2: Love it.
0: Nice words of wisdom for a Wednesday. This is Shania Twain on the Hits with Maddie and PJ.
3: Let's go, girls.

0: Absolutely immersing your life in the ranch life, the country life. You're a new person. You're a new person this year.
1: Did you see I lit the fire the other night?
0: Yeah, but I don't want to rain on your parade. Did you have fire starters?
1: I did have fire starters.
0: It doesn't count.
1: Yeah, but I had to go and chop the kindling, and I had to put the wood in. And
0: did you have pine cones?
1: Not pine cones, no.
0: Okay. Well, that's still good.
1: Thank you.
0: Who am I? Here am I throwing stones from my glass house. But look, now you are in country living. I think I've said to you before how excited I was, but now it is actually out on Neon. You can watch it now. The brand new season of Dutton Ranch. So this is kind of like a follow-on from Yellowstone. Mm-hmm. Two of the best characters, Beth and Rip, who have like this really passionate romance, but there's always like drama going on. Anyway, they have got like their own new series called Dutton Ranch, where they move to Texas and they build a new life, but it's just drama filled. It's gritty. It's entertaining. It's got their relationship, which we all love. And I feel like you need to see this.
1: So, because it's usually me giving you TV recommendations, but I am so here for a good rec, and you think I'll love this?
0: Well, I know that you're just wearing your cowboy hat for fun at home. So I feel like if you're watching content like this, it'll actually fit a little better. Do you know what I mean?
1: It'll give me a reason to wear the cowboy hat.
0: Yeah. Honestly, it's meant to be really gritty this season, and it is streaming now. New episodes every week. Something to stream about on Neon. Go check it out.
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11: In this update, the Education Minister concedes proposed changes to homeschooling law announced last week may have been rushed, but she still says better oversight is needed. It could have meant parents lost their exemptions if they failed reporting requirements. The Reserve Bank Monetary Policy Committee needed Governor Anna Bremen to end a deadlock with her casting vote on today's decision to keep the official cash rate unchanged on 2.25%. Half wanted to hike the figure and half to maintain the status quo. Police have charged a 39-year-old man with stalking and harassment under a new law only in effect since Monday. Auckland commuters crossing between Devonport and the downtown CBD will soon be able to catch the city's first plug-in hybrid ferry, which had its maiden voyage today. That's news. In sport, Scott Barrett's entire rugby year could be wiped out. The incumbent All Black skipper and Crusaders veteran needs an operation on a back issue. He's been on a non-playing sabbatical this year. The Oklahoma City Thunder are within one win of the NBA Finals after seeing off the San Antonio Spurs 127-114 in Game 5 of the Western Conference decider. The Thunder lead 3-2. An unexpected shock for reigning French Open champion Coco Gauff prior to her first match of the competition in Paris. She was in a car accident on the way to Roland Garros. It didn't stop her from delivering on the court, beating American opponent Taylor Townsend in straight sets. And that is sport. I'm Raylene Ramsey.
12: The Hats Hawke's Bay weather with Thirsty Whale, the home of Nana's Roast. See you soon. Fine and clear, we've got an easterly winds and 6 is the overnight low. Tomorrow, beautiful day, fine and sunny, westerly winds and a high of 18 degrees and fine on Friday.
13: Good afternoon. Less than an hour to go now until home time, which means your chance to win your share of $50,000 is coming up right after 5 o'clock. And when you hear that cue to call, oh, wait, after the hits, can you stop putting me off?
14: Sorry.
13: With your little dirty nightclub dancing in the background? A lot of chest in there.
14: There's a lot of pelvis in there, I'm not going to lie.
13: A lot of pelvis.
14: Yeah.
13: You need a dance, you're right.
14: Yeah, I do need a dance. I need a night out. Do you want to come for a night out with me?
13: Yes. Well, we're going to Gourmet-y. I keep telling you, this is going to be my first night away from my baby this weekend. Which is bittersweet.
14: What does a night out in Gore look like?
13: I don't know, but I have heard that it is starting to ramp up. Country is getting more and more popular, and it's obviously the Country Music Festival. So I'm just saying.
14: If you
13: could be a big one.
14: If you have an insight into Gore nightlife,
13: please tell us where to go.
14: Please tell us.
13: Coming up next on the show, are we talking grudges?
14: Yeah, there is a story in the news today about a 40-year-old grudge involving an Auckland school rowing team. And I want to know from you, what is the grudge that you are still holding? We're going to go there next.
13: You can actually text it through now to 44870. If there is a grudge that you can think of that you've been holding on to for a long time, let us know. We'll come back next. This is Dean Lewis. How do I say goodbye on the hits? Here with Maddie and PJ.

0: Dane. You're on the hits with Maddie and PJ. And don't forget, you can catch up with our podcast if you ever miss any of our show. Simply text the word DRIVE to 4487. We'll send you back a link so you can listen to us all day, every day.
1: It's a lot of Maddie and PJ.
0: It's a lot. Maybe just a bit. Maybe for a few hours. Or an hour. 40 minutes. Whatever pleases you.
1: When I was at high school, Paige, they announced a brand new TV show. It was called The Machine. And it was a game show for high school kids in the year 2001. And they went around different schools auditioning people to be part of it. So each region got to put forward three applicants to be on the show. And they,
0: God, let me imagine, let me just guess, you were the first one to put your hand up.
1: Absolutely. Because they chose three high schools to go to in the Otago region, and one person from those three high schools would get put forward to represent their school. So I was one of the three finalists to represent Waikatipu High School in Queenstown.
0: Of course you were.
1: Now,
0: of course you were.
1: Now, I did so well in my audition. I was so good. But did I get chosen to represent Waikatipu High School in Queenstown, the Machine TV show? No, I did not. It was Olivia Hill.
0: How did you take, that at the time?
1: I was devastated. I cried. And to this day, 2001. So what are we now? That's 25 years later.
0: Wow.
1: Still have a grudge against Olivia Hill.
0: Have you seen Olivia since?
1: Oh, we see each other regularly. She doesn't even know that I have the grudge against her. She came to my wedding.
0: Right.
1: And I saw her. I was reading my vows to Ryan, and I saw her, and I was like, Olivia! Anyway, all that to say, grudges can run deep, right? And that, I'm kind of being facetious. That's a little jokey grudge
0: But people do hold grudges for a long time.
1: Well, imagine my surprise when I log into NZ Herald this morning and read a story about the 1988 Mardi Cup. That's the big rowing competition.
0: Yes, the regatta. I took part in it in year 9 for Rangiruru Girls' School.
1: Cox? Were you a cox? Coxswain?
0: No. I was too heavy to be a cox. I so wanted to be a cox. I was short, but I was too heavy. And I was in the second eight. I didn't even make the A8. I was in the B8. But I had a great erg. I had the second best erg in our year.
1: Oh,
0: anyway,
1: no.
0: We digress.
1: Anyway, the 1988 Mardi Cup has sparked absolute controversy because a group connected to the losing crew from Auckland Grammar School has reportedly filed a complaint with Rowing New Zealand about the result of a race they lost to Christ's College nearly 40 years ago.
0: Wait, they've just done this now?
1: Yeah. Apparently it's about the equipment that Christ's College were using. The winning crew apparently used a newer style rowing oar that they believed gave an unfair advantage. And so they've lodged this complaint now.
0: And have they had any luck? Have they been re-awarded
1: not yet
0: the official winning title?
1: Not yet. Apparently Rowing New Zealand is looking into it, though. But how bizarre to hold on to this grudge for nearly 40 years and lodge a complaint. I mean, you're grown men by this point. You're grown men by this point.
0: Yeah, I wonder what sort of compelled them to actually take action now?
1: Bizarre,
0: after all,
1: right?
0: These years. They're like, screw it. I'm sick of feeling these feelings of resentment. I'm going to just try and resolve this situation.
1: It got me thinking, though, about how deep grudges run. And sometimes they're silly. Sometimes they are deeply held grudges and they run for a very long time. And that's what I want to hear about this afternoon.
0: Yes, you can call us right now with your grudge, 0800 The Hits, or text through 4487. How long have you held it for and what was it for? The pettier, the better.
1: Yeah, I love it. I love it.
0: And you could be winning from our Chemist Warehouse shelf. 0800 The Hits. This is Vanessa Carlton.

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0: Teddy Swims, it's Bad Dreams on the Hits. 20 past four with Maddie and PJ, your chance to play an Alpha Quiz coming up in around 25 minutes. When you hear that cue to call 0800 the Hits.
1: In the meantime, we're talking grudges. How long, how deep, why are you holding the grudge? Because a rowing team in Auckland who used to row for an Auckland high school have filed a complaint to Rowing New Zealand over a result at the 1988 Mardi Cup Rowing Regatta.
0: They must be pretty confident. Like, all these years later, you'd have to back it in, right?
1: But what are you going to get out of it? Rowing New Zealand's going to go, sure, prize. Okay, fine, you won. And now what, a 55-year-old man is going to go, guys, guess what? I won the 1988 Rowing Regatta.
0: So we want to know, what grudge are you holding? Ingrid is joining us first. Hi, Ingrid. How long ago? How long have you been holding on to this grudge for?
2: Well, it was in Form 1, and I'm turning 42 this year.
0: Uh-huh. Okay, so okay.
2: I'm between 11 and 12, so a wee while, 3 years.
0: Yeah.
2: The scenario was a class captaincy vote, and it was split between myself and, I guess, the teacher's pet, the teachly. And I was a little bit more popular. I don't want to say that. I had 8, she had 7, and the teacher, who quite liked this person, said, oh, let's have a re-vote. That sounds a bit close. Let's re-vote. And so that was done, and I did not get the class captaincy. I got by. And I said, I'm on a protest, and she says, you can't. And I said, well, you've got nothing to stand on. I said, I do. I have this chair. And I stood on the chair.
1: That is so good.
0: 30 years later, you can tell it is just burning away inside of it. Yeah. Dylan is now joining us. G'day, Dylan. What grudge have you been holding on to?
3: So when I was year 6, from year 1 to year 5, I won every cross-country race that they had at our school, our primary school.
0: Yeah.
3: And then in year 6, they did a boys' versus girls race. And my twin sister beat me in the

0: year six cross country, and I've held it against her ever since. Been 11 years.
1: So good.
2: You're
1: doing all right, Dills? You're doing okay?
2: No, he's not. His record was blemished by his sister.
0: At Christmas times.
1: There's heaps of texts coming through. You can text us 4487.
3: Julie said, my co-workers haven't been speaking for over 3 months. They're both grumpy at each other over an email that got sent.
1: Oh, that's niggly being caught in the middle of that too. Anna, what about you joining us, sorry now, on 0800 The Hits? What grudge have you been holding?
4: Oh, mine's really pathetic, really. But we're back in primary school, you know, when I was like 6 or 8, and this guy knew I didn't like tomato sauce, and, you know, everyone's meant to like what is tomato sauce in New Zealand, but I don't. And so he put tomato sauce on the bread on the sausage day and slammed it into my face. And to this day, every time I pour bloody sauce on my kids' stuff, I think of that incident and him, and I still know his name and everything. He probably doesn't even think about it to this day, but it really bugged me.
3: Name and shame, man.
1: Trauma.
3: Name and shame.
1: Name and shame. Name and shame. Name and shame.
4: I'll say the school. I won't say his name just in case, but okay. He might remember. St. Bernadette's in Dunedin.
3: Oh, you know. Okay. If you went to St. Bernadette's, you know.
1: You know. And Anna knows too. Thanks for your call, Anna. This is Pink. You're on The Hits.

0: just gone full 30, which means in around half an hour, your chance to win your share of $50,000 are 50K payday returns after five. All you have to do is listen up for that cue to call.
1: November. November is when Ryan, my husband, and I moved to our new house, a.k.a. The Ranch.
0: The Ranch! How many months now? December, Jan?
1: Six.
0: You've had about half a year.
1: Six months. 6 months in a new house.
0: Look at you, changed man.
1: Tell me about it. I know. So 6 months of living there, 6 months of, you know, getting to know the place, of doing chores, all the rest of it, just living at the house, basically. And a couple of nights ago, Ryan, my husband, said to me, hey, I think we need new rubbish bags for the bin that goes under the sink.
0: Yeah.
1: And I said, really? I'm sure there were some. There were heaps there when I last looked. Mm. And I went and I opened up the cupboard where the rubbish bags were. And I said, yeah, they're right. There's heaps of them here. And he goes, ah, is that where the bags are kept? And it was at that moment that I realized for the last 6 months, Ryan has not once changed the bag in the bin under the sink.
0: Let me come to his defense here. Let's break it down. You've spoken about this before. When it comes to chores and duties around the property, who does the inside jobs? Who does the outside jobs?
1: Rubbish is an interesting one, though, because technically it has to go outside.
0: Yes, but where do you do the job? You do it inside. So I'm Team Ryan here.
1: You're giving him a pass for not once putting a rubbish bag in the bin in 6 months.
0: Yeah, actually, despite what jobs you do, I think that comes down to who gets to the bin when it's the fullest,
1: and
0: right?
1: And it makes perfect sense because I have sometimes pulled out the bin from under the sink and the bin bag is full and tied, and Ryan has just added little bits and pieces on top of the tied bin bag.
0: So my question is, when he said we've run out of bags, where had he looked?
1: Who knows, Paige? Who knows?
0: That's so good. It's just gone 27 to 5. Your chance to win a grand with our Alpha Quiz next on the hits.
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0: Good afternoon. It's just gone 22.

0: 2 to 5.
1: I tell you what, that $1,000 check is burning a hole in my back pocket. I want to give it away today with our alpha quiz.
0: That cuticle is dropping right after Lorge. This is Tame on the Hits with Maddie and PJ.

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0: Shamoozy. You're on the hits with Maddie and PJ. It's just gone 16 to 5.
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0: Kevo. Is that your nickname? Kevy? 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
0: They do, thank you. All right, Kevo, let's hook you up with a hundy. Well, no, actually, 10 times a hundy, $1,000. We've got 10 quiz questions, 60 seconds. 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And today, Kevo, all of your answers need to begin with the letter H for Hamlet, okay?
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4: Let's do it.
0: Let's do it. All right, 60 seconds on the clock. Good luck. Your time starts now.
4: Which series follows a CIA officer with bipolar disorder?
3: Pass.
4: What is the longest side of a right triangle called?
3: Hypotenuse.
4: What species shares about 50% of its DNA with bananas?
3: Human.
4: Which actor played Wolverine?
3: Hugh Jackman.
4: What nut is used in Nutella?
3: Hazelnut.
4: What Louis Sacker novel features on Stanley Yelnats, a young boy sent to Camp Green Lake?
3: Pass.
4: Which company makes Monopoly and Nerf?
3: Hasbro.
4: Which film stars Joaquin Phoenix falling in love with an AI operating system?
3: Pass.
4: Which rock band sang Barracuda?
3: Ooh, pass.
4: Which Japanese company makes cars and motorcycles?
3: Honda.
4: Which series follows a CIA officer with bipolar disorder?
3: Hannibal.
4: What Louis Sacker novel centers around Stanley Yelnats, a young boy sent to Camp Green Lake?
3: Pass.
4: Oh, Kev.
0: Oh, Kev. You did pretty well, my friend.
4: Really well.
0: Kevo.
4: Really well.
0: Sorry, Kev.
4: Sorry, Kevo. Kevo. Kevo. Yeah.
0: All right, let's see how you went out of 10.
4: Okay, the TV series about a CIA officer.
0: It was Homeland, unfortunately.
4: The longest side of a right triangle.
0: Hypotenuse, well done.
4: The species that shares about 50% of its DNA with a banana.
0: You got this right, humans.
4: Yeah.
0: That's wild.
4: Who played Wolverine?
0: Hugh Jackman.
4: The nut in Nutella.
0: Hazelnut.
4: The Louis Sacker novel.
0: That was Holes.
4: The company that makes Monopoly and Nerf.
0: Hasbro, well done.
4: The Joaquin Phoenix film about an AI system.
0: That was her.
4: Who sung Barracuda?
0: Heart.
4: And the Japanese car and motorcycle company.
0: You got Honda, right? Well done, Kevo. You got 6 out of 10, my friend.
4: Solid effort, Kevo.
3: It's more than a pass.
4: Yeah. We'll take that.
0: Hey, thank you so much for playing. You've been good fun, Kevo. Have a goodie.
3: Awesome. Cheers. Thank you.
0: Another chance to play tomorrow morning with Brekkie at 7:45 and your chance to win your share of $50,000 with our 50K payday right after 5 o'clock. This is Hootie and the Blowfish on the Hits.

0: It's Sharon. You're on the hits with Maddie and PJ. It's nearly home time for a Wednesday, and I know you have got something pretty special lined up at your place tonight, Maddie McLean.
1: Show finishes 7 p.m. I'm going to have to race home and then be a slightly delayed viewing of the grand final, the final treasure hunt of Celebrity Treasure Island.
0: Okay, as someone who has not been religiously following along, sum it up for us in 30 to 60 seconds.
1: It has been a roller coaster of a season. So many highs and lows, ups and downs, a whirlwind crazy season. We've got the final three, two women, because the Wahine Alliance has been a big part of this season. So we've got Nix Adams and Liv Parker going up against Louis Davis, the content creator, who has been battling big time and is still there against all odds, I've got to say. So it's going to be a really hard-fought battle tonight, but I'm going Team Nix. Team Nix all the way.
0: She's great. She's funny, man. She's got a lot of funny videos, but she's got an incredible story to her as well, doesn't she?
1: I love her backstory. I love the heart and the humour that she's brought to the show, and she's really had to fight as well. And I got to say, I would love to see a woman take it out. I really would.
0: Right? Because there never has been?
1: Well, no, Hayley Holt won in 2007.
0: Wow.
1: It was the last time a woman won Celebrity Treasure Island.
0: Oh, bring it home, Nix. Not that I've actually been watching this whole season.
1: A little bandwagon supporter.
0: Yeah, I love me a bandwagon.
1: Can we do a really quick little poll on the text machine 4487? Who are you backing if you've been watching Celebrity Treasure Island this season? Who's your money on to take the whole thing out?
0: All right, text it through to 4487. At number turns tonight, 7:30 TVNZ 2. It's just gone 4 minutes to 5 on the hits.
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3: In this update, Reserve Bank Governor Anna Bremen is defending her captain's call to keep the official cash rate unchanged at 2.25%. The current six says one is vacant on the seven-member committee. The current six were evenly split on whether to hike the rate. Talk of fiscal responsibility on the eve of Budget 2026. The big unveil tomorrow will expose details of when the books can return to surplus. Winston Peters is hinting there'll be rail investment. Wellington's mayor is talking up cost savings as the council chases a lower 5.8% rates rise. Some fees and user charges are increasing, and big projects like refurbishing the Botanic Gardens Begonia House will continue. A third defendant's pleaded guilty to involvement in a major mortgage fraud scheme. The Serious Fraud Office has made claims against four members of the Peters family. That's news. In sport, the four playoff-bound New Zealand Super Rugby sides have opted to rest and rotate in varying numbers for the last week of the regular season. Top seeds, the Hurricanes, and second, the Chiefs, have rested swathes of players for their games against the Crusaders and Blues. They also have a number of short-term injuries. The Crusaders, chasing a home playoff, have left Leicester Fainga Anuku out as a precaution with an injury niggle. Anton Signer is the Blues captain for their visit to Hamilton. Wet weather could put a dampener on tonight's State of Origin League opener in Sydney. There's a strong chance of showers, even a possibility of a thunderstorm. Kickoff's at 10:05 tonight. And that is sport. I'm Raylene Ramsey.
4: The Hats Hawke's Bay weather with Thirsty Whale, the home of Nana's Roast. See you soon. Fine and clear, we've got an easterly winds and 6 is the overnight low. Tomorrow, beautiful day, fine and sunny, westerly winds and a high of 18 degrees and fine on Friday.
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5: Happy Wednesday night. You made it to the end of the midweek. Now it's the end of the week. Would we say officially?
6: No, we wouldn't, because it's Wednesday and there's still two more days to go. Why would we say it's the end of the week?
5: Because here's my thinking. Monday and Tuesday are beginning of the week. Wednesday, middle of the week. Now we've wrapped up the middle of the week. Tomorrow, I'd say we're starting to go into the end of the week.
6: So you think of

0: Tuesday is the end of the week.
1: I'd say it's getting there.
0: Yeah, I guess, yeah.
1: I'm a glass half full kind of girl, you know me.
0: And I love a glass half full attitude. Let's go there then. Thursday, end of the week.
1: Well, nearly. Yeah. Like, we're in the business end, right? From tomorrow. Hey, a lot of texts coming through with who you reckon's going to take out CTI tonight. A lot of support behind Nicks.
0: Yes, my girl.
1: Team Nicks all the way.
0: Someone else, though, did say, I think Liv might win. And if Liv wins, the biggest underdog...
1: Chris Parker's sister, isn't
0: it? Chris Parker's little sister. And
1: imagine if they had two siblings that took it out.
0: Lest we forget, in 2021, Chris Parker came from behind to win the whole thing. No one thought he had it in him to win. So maybe Liv could do the same tonight.
1: Literally anyone could win tonight, though. It's literally anyone.
0: That's it. That's it.
1: So... yeah, CTI returning tonight for the final. 7:30, you can catch it. But up next, we know you've been waiting. We know the calls have been coming through. Do not call just yet. But in about 3.5 minutes, that cue to call for our 50K payday where you could win your share of $50,000 is going to play. All you have to do, listen up for it and give us a call. 0800 the hits when you hear it. This is Sarah Bareilles.

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0: Alex Warren is Fever Dream. You're on the Hits with Maddie and PJ. It's just gone 11 past five.
1: The Hits $50,000 payday.
0: We have got $50,000 worth of cash to give away. Why are you wearing your socks?
2: I don't know. Do you know what? I just instinctively put them on. I didn't even think about it.
0: It's because your future's looking bright, mate.
2: Yeah, that's it.
0: Future's looking real bright.
2: You know who? Someone's future's about to look real bright.
0: Well, Julie, that could be you, my friend. Well done. You've got through.
3: Oh, hi there. Sorry, it's actually Joyce, not Julie.
2: Joy.
0: Even better. Joyce. Okay. Joyce, perfect. Well, Joyce, welcome to the show. We have got our 50K payday. Of course, three chances to play across the day. First up, 8 o'clock with breakfast, midday, and then 5 o'clock with us, which is what you've got through with tonight, Joyce. Well done. Talk us through what a bit of extra cash could do for you at the moment.
3: Heaps, like grocery bills. Utility bills and the car petrol, of course.
2: Yeah.
3: And like, I was just thinking, like the other day, now I'm crying. Okay, I don't want to cry.
2: Can we
3: go to the groceries and buy this? But I'm like, oh guys, you just gotta wait for payday because I don't have enough, you know. So this is really a big help just to give them a treat.
2: Joyce. And you know what? Right. We get it, and we have heard this time and time again from people. Mm-hmm. So I want you to know, you are not in this alone. This is the reality for so many people out there at the moment. So we're so happy that we can help out in some small way.
3: Oh, thank you. You know, I said if I get in, I'm not going to cry. But you know what?
2: Here we are. Here we
0: go. It's okay. You're just with us, Joyce. It's fine. You're safe. You're safe with us. Now let's see how much money.
3: So much.
0: Let's see how much you're going to win tonight. Good luck.
3: Thanks.
4: Your payday amount is $450.
2: Oh, Joyce.
3: Oh, my God. Thank you. That's just so much help. That's such a big help for us.
2: Beautiful, Joyce.
0: Well done, Joyce.
2: Who are you with? Who have you got in the car with you?
3: I've got my two kids with me, Grayson and Gia, and they're always the one who calls on their phone while I'm driving. I said, keep calling. We're going to get through. We've been doing this for the last few weeks, so I'm really thrilled. We're so happy we got through.
2: Kids, you did it. You did it. Mum got through.

0: Hi.
1: Hello.
2: Oh my gosh. Thank you so much, guys. You guys are helping a lot of people. Amazing.
1: Oh, Joyce, we love you lots. All right. Enjoy that $450.
2: Oh, thank you. Have a good night, guys.
0: You
2: thank
0: too,
2: you so much.
0: Joyce.
1: You too. Oh, God. Honestly, the I'm signal. Not emotionally ready
0: Truly.
1: For this every
0: I know.
1: Day. It catches me off guard. But there you go, our 50K payday done and dusted for today. It will return tomorrow with your first chance, 8 o'clock, then midday, and again with us at 5 o'clock. This is Nelly and City Spud. It's Ride With Me on the Hits.

0: Osia, too sweet on the hits. You're with Maddie and PJ for a Wednesday night on the air. Thanks to Chemist Warehouse, the home of big brand fragrances at the lowest prices every day. Producer Sarah, I feel like you go to the cinema a lot.
1: I love the movies.
2: So do I. So do
1: Something about I used popcorn to. And ice cream.
0: I love the cinema. I just feel like I don't frequent it nearly as much as you do.
2: Well, you don't find the time.
1: Have you seen Wuthering Heights yet, Peach?
0: No, I haven't, but I'm getting through off campus at home, so that's good. Anyway, producer Sarah, you went to the cinema over the weekend and you had a bit of an awkward run-in with some teenagers.
1: Yes, I often don't get embarrassed that easily. I know you might think I do because I go like all awkward at work here, but I actually don't get like fully embarrassed that easily.
2: Right.
1: Until Saturday night. I went to Finding Emily, which is a new movie in cinemas. We talked about it last week. I was really excited. Girly pop movie.
0: Yes.
1: Got my ticket stamped. They're like, Cinema 7 just down there. I was walking down to the cinema. I had popcorn, Ben and Jerry's ice cream, and a drink in my hand. So I was like, didn't have any much room to actually check my ticket. But I was like, I'm pretty sure I know my seats and I know my cinema.
0: Yeah.
1: Walked in straight away. Clocked these teenage boys in my seat. Now, at the time, I didn't think it was weird.

0: that three teenage boys were watching Finding Emily. I was just like, yeah, fair enough.
1: They're in touch with their emotions. Exactly. What can you say?
0: And my friend went, oh, they're in our seats, but oh, shall we just sit somewhere else? And I went, nope, I've never done this before, but I'm going to go up to them and tell them to move, because I'm like, you know what? It was the perfect seats, middle of the middle. Yep. That's my ideal seat at the cinema.
2: Great.
1: Yeah.
0: And so I went up to them holding all my stuff and I went, excuse me, you're in our seats. And they were like, okay, sorry, awkwardly shuffled down the row right till the end. And then me and my friend sat down and I was like, la, la, la, la, la. Start eating my ice cream. The movie trailers start. I'm having the best time. I'm like, woo. And then I looked at my phone and I was like, wait, the movie doesn't start for like 10, 20 more minutes. Why are the trailers starting already? And then I was like, wait a minute. Checked the tickets. I'm in the wrong cinema.
1: Oh, no.
0: And I have to obviously tell these boys because I couldn't just run out. So then I have to walk along the row in the dark while the trailers are playing and go, hey, sorry, actually, I'm in the wrong seats. You can go back. Sorry. And they're like, what? What did you say? Oh. And I was like, I'm in the wrong cinema.
1: I actually reckon I'd sit in the wrong seat and watch the wrong movie. I'd say that's better than admitting, like, defeat that you got it wrong.
0: And then everyone watched me take my stuff. Brilliant. And leave.
2: Yeah, you'd rather save face and just watch the wrong movie than admit defeat. Yeah. Eat humble pie, right?
1: Yes. And so then you waddled out and went into
0: And then I was in the right cinema, perfect seat, and it was great.
2: I just love
1: You double checked, though, even triple checked.
2: I just love the cocky confidence with which you said to these teenage boys, you're in the wrong
0: seat. Which I normally don't have, but this is why.
1: Okay. 0800 the hits. Have you been in a situation where you had to eat humble pie? Maybe you were like so adamant that you were in the right, or you told someone off, or you just read a situation so wrong. When did you have to eat humble pie? And if you get through on the phone, 0800 the hits, or text us 4487, you could win from our Chemist Warehouse shelf. So let us know, when did you have to take a bite of humble pie? And we'll come back next with your calls and texts after Katy Perry on the hits with Maddie and PJ.

Katy Perry on the hits. You with Maddie and PJ. We just want to know, when did you have to eat humble pie? 0800 the hits. 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

0: Don't Speak on the Hits with Maddie and PJ. We're just talking about producer Sarah, who was at the cinema over the weekend, accidentally went into the wrong theatre, but didn't realise that at the time, and asked three teenage boys to get out of what she believed was her seat. Turns out she was in the wrong cinema, had to eat humble pie and say, actually, sorry, you were in the right seat after all. I would just have sat there. Continued to watch the wrong movie. But you can text us 4487 or 0800 The Hits, when did you eat humble pie?
1: There are some really good texts coming through. Someone said, I once told a woman off in the supermarket for stealing my trolley. Made a huge scene about how rude people are these days. Turns out, wasn't my trolley. Trolley was in a completely different aisle.
0: Again, I just leave. I go back out the entrance of the supermarket. Pam is joining us. Hello, Pam. When did you have to eat a bit of humble pie?
2: Hi, guys. So can I set the scene a little for you?
1: Please do.
0: Yep.
2: Okay. So, you know, sometimes you have to go and do the things that need to be done. So this particular day, I had gone and got my face waxed. So I'm talking eyebrows, my upper lip, my chin.
1: Brilliant.
2: So you can imagine how red raw your face is after something like that.
0: Yeah. Smooth,
2: so
0: though.
2: I walk outside and I don't get very far and I see a woman who appears to be getting accosted on the street by somebody from a religious denomination. So
0: right.
2: I had heard or read somewhere about how sometimes people appreciate, you know, you going up and pretending you know them. And so I was like, oh, hey, how's it going? Are you all right? And she kind of just looked at me like, what?
0: Oh, no.
2: And, like, I just had to walk away sheepishly because I was already red-faced without, like, you know, being completely rejected by this complete stranger.
0: Oh, no.
2: It was fine.
1: You were trying to be so helpful, though, Pam. Bless you.
0: Oh, it's the redness for me. Like, it really swells up. Sarah has also called through. Hi, Sarah. What about you? When did you have to eat humble pie?
3: Oh, look, this is a Sarah thing. Last weekend, I was going to take my grandchildren bowling, and I believed it was last weekend, so I got them all ready, prepared them all week about it, told them they were going. We got there, and I got the wrong date.
1: Bugger.
0: No! Yeah, it really
3: so
0: is a Sarah thing, isn't it?
3: I had to take them to Time Zone instead.
1: Because you'd promised them an outing, Sarah, so you can't not deliver.
0: Oh, Sarah, we're going to send you out a little something from our Chemist Warehouse shelf. You have a great rest of your Wednesday.
1: This, I think, is so relatable on 4487 PJ. I had a huge fight with my wife saying I'd given the right dress for dry cleaning. And you can imagine it, right? I've done it. I gave it.
0: Get off my back.
1: Turns out I gave them my suit instead.
0: Of course you did.
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13: 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I got a bad case of the hiccups this morning, which inspired today's People's Poll. You can go weigh in on our Facebook or Instagram, and we'll come back next. This is Jason Derulo on the hits.

0: Hey, Adam and Megan here on the Hits Hawke's Bay tomorrow. You may know one of our 10 crown holders, Ashley, Emma, Ali, Heidi and Andre.
1: We've got James, Catherine, Trish, Laura and Nicole all trying to win King for a day.
0: And somebody will be crowned the King of Hawke's Bay with a $2,000 prize pack and $500 in cash. 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

0: 6:60 on the hits with Maddie and PJ. It's 12 to 6 for your Wednesday. The people's poll, the people's poll. Everybody come together, it's the people's poll. Just as I was leaving home for work today, I started...
1: Do you know what winds me up? In myself, what? I don't, not about other people. I hate

0: hate getting the hiccups.
1: Do you?
0: Oh, it winds me up. So I get so mad when I can't get rid of them.
1: Because you can't control it.
0: Yeah.
1: Well, you can. What do you think about getting rid of hiccups? Like, in this situation, you're burdened with another set of... And, like, you're trying to just do your day and then you can't because the hiccups just roll you. Yeah. What do you do?
0: The thing that I do the most is I do the upside-down water trick.
1: Does that work?
0: It works for me generally, but sometimes you're not in a position to be able to do that. Maybe you're sitting in a car and you don't have access to a glass of water and you also have to be able to double yourself over, basically. So,
1: well, so this is kind of, this has always confused me, the actual concept of it. So you go upside down, almost like Marilyn Manson it. Like, I've always thought you're fully curving it, right?
0: Yeah.
1: And then your head has to be... Or do you do it, like, in a headstand? Or
0: no.
1: So you're just, literally...
0: You bend over, yeah, and then you get the cup. And you know the bottom... If you put the cup up to your lip normally,
1: yeah,
0: you drink from the bottom rim of the cup. When you go, yeah, over, you have to kind of drink from the top rim of the cup.
1: Okay, and that works.
0: It works for me. It works for me.
1: Okay, because I still, if I am like, because often I'll write it out. Today I wrote it out.
0: Mm-hmm.
1: But I'd say otherwise I might try and hold my breath, but I don't find that works.
0: Nah, holding your breath doesn't really work.
1: It doesn't really work.
0: Yeah.
1: Or there's the age old, like, get someone to give you a fright. But when you're by yourself, you can't just give yourself a fright. You just look like an idiot. So what do you do when you get the hiccups? Are you holding your breath? Are you doing nothing? Are you drinking water? Is someone giving you a fright? Or do you have some other amazing technique that magically makes your hiccups vanish? You can text through now to 4487 or go and vote officially on our Instagram or Facebook page. The Hits Drive with Maddie and PJ. This is Alanis Morissette on The Hits.

0: do you do when you get the hiccups? Are you writing it out? Are you holding your breath? Are you drinking water upside down? Is someone giving you a fright? We want to know. Someone said, when I have hiccups, I breathe out. Oh, I breathe out. Sorry. Hold my nose and take about 2 to 3 sips of water. No more hiccups, says Ksenia.
1: I need to tell you what so many people have texted through, which I've never heard of. Yeah. Eating a spoonful of dry sugar.
0: Oh, no. Yeah. Is this a yarn? Is this one of those, like,
1: no, so many people have said it. Yeah.
0: Just a spoonful of sugar makes the hiccups go away.
1: Kelvin, teaspoon of sugar. Trust me, it works. Even Google it. Someone else said, for hiccups, a teaspoon of sugar, my mother-in-law's trick, it works for me.
0: Well, this one, for hiccups, I bend over as much as I can for 10 seconds or more, and it works for me. They mean bending over with the water, right?
1: I don't know. Or maybe they just mean bending over. Maybe it's the repetitive,
0: I'm going to try, like, and just bend over for 10 seconds.
1: Maybe it's the repetitive bend of, like, the abs or something.
0: Yeah. Who knows?
1: If we look at our overall results, 56% of people are holding their breath.
0: Really?
1: 28% of people say they just ride it out and don't do anything. 15% said drink water upside down. 1% said try and get someone to scare me.
0: I'm going to go and try that sugar. That teaspoon of sugar.
1: So many people have said the sugar thing. I think we need to give it a go. It should have been an option. We didn't know about it.
0: Some other ones coming through. I pretend I'm a fish. It actually works. suck on a piece of chocolate. Keep them coming through. 4487. It's just gone 4 to 6 on the hits.
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6: In this update, Reserve Bank Governor Anna Bremen believes she's made the right decision in keeping the official cash rate unchanged at 2.25% today. They're now signalling a hike in September. Former Minister Peter Dunn says it's time to look at MPs' allowances. NZ First MP's Andy Foster is claiming a $36,000 accommodation allowance for the Wellington family home he bought 26 years ago. He's moved to the Wairarapa Upper. National's Louise Upston's also claiming the allowance for her Wellington property. Two more young people have been arrested over violent assaults in Invercargill linked to dating apps. They've appeared in the youth court today over assaults at Queen's Park. Auckland commuters will soon be able to catch the city's first ever plug-in hybrid ferry. Fuller's 360's 300-passenger Waitemata 1 runs on electricity and diesel. That's news. In sport, another twist in the tale of who will be All Blacks captain this year. Incumbent skipper Scott Barrett could be out for the rest of the year if a 3 to 5 month timeline for recovery from a back operation lands at the longer end of the forecast. New coach Dave Rennie has yet to announce if Barrett will be retained as captain or if he's planning a change. The top two sides in Super Rugby are resting a host of key players with their playoff spots locked up. The number one ranked Hurricane side will travel to meet the Crusaders in Super Rugby's final round on Friday, without around 10 frontliners through injury or rest. Wallace Atiti captains an undermanned Chiefs side to host the Blues on Saturday. Anton Segner also leads the Blues for the first time.
7: The Hats Hawke's Bay weather with Thirsty Whale, the home of Nana's Roast. See you soon. Fine and clear, we've got an easterly winds and 6 is the overnight low. Tomorrow, beautiful day, fine and sunny, westerly winds and a high of 18 degrees and fine on Friday.
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8: Good evening and happy Wednesday night. That feels good, doesn't it?
9: Doesn't it just? Weekend almost here.
8: The annual Tussock Country Festival officially kicked off in Gore last week, and we are going to be celebrating New Zealand's capital of country music live in person this Friday. Maddie and I are going to be broadcasting live from the Gore Town and Country Club. So if you are in Gore, please come along for an entertaining afternoon, or you can listen live on our iHeart Radio app for free. Now, the other day, I did willy-nilly throw out there that we might, you know,
9: shout some drinks, is what you said.
8: Yeah, I said, look, we might shout a few drinks, we might shout a few snacks. We have had confirmation there may be a little tab, okay? Exciting. Just a wee one.
9: Just a tiny one. Don't go crazy.
8: So come down. but no, that is a vibrant social hub with 1,200 plus members, weekly events and excellent club facilities, the Gore Town and Country Club. We're going to be there live from 3 this Friday. So do come down. Coming up next, we've got a bit of a shopping fail.
9: Yes, someone in New Zealand bought something from Temu, which is always risky, and this time it did not pay off. What happened to this Hawke's Bay mum? I'm going to tell you the full story next.
8: This is Justin Bieber on the Hits with Maddie and PJ. For all the

0: It's Red Hot Chili Peppers on the Hits with Maddie and PJ on the air. Thanks to Chemist Warehouse.
1: Do you do a bit of online shopping, eh?
0: I have been going

0: through a little phase lately. As I said, I'm kind of like coming through the haze after having babies, and I'm working out, who am I? What do I wear? Mm-hmm. How do I want to show up in this world?
1: I think for me, I've always been wary of online shopping because I'm never sure what something is going to be like. And you know, you see something online and you go, oh, that looks cool. And I've had that so many times where I've seen something in a shop and gone, oh, that looks cool, then tried it on and gone, oh, no, that's not cool. No, not for me.
0: A pair of jeans and they were too long and I've had to take them to the tailor to get them altered.
1: So all that to say, I don't really do a lot of online shopping. Very rarely would I buy something online. I like to be in person.
0: It is addictive. Like, it really hits off some dopamine in your brain.
1: Addictive. But dare I say it, dangerous? Because sometimes, either A, you might just get something that doesn't quite fit or doesn't quite look good on you, but B, mm-hmm. you might get the complete wrong thing from what you ordered.
0: Oh no, what's happened?
1: A woman in Hawke's Bay was looking for some flashcards that she could teach her son to read and to talk, you know, so she had a set that she'd bought from, I want to say, like the warehouse or something. But she thought, actually, I want another set that I can like add to the collection. But, you know, cost of living crisis. And I know it's not necessarily the best site, but Temu does. You can find some good deals on there, I've got to say.
0: Things are cheap. Oh, cheap. That's for sure.
1: And they arrive pretty quickly. And, you know, I get it. So she thought, I'm going to go just get some flashcards from Temu because what could possibly go wrong? She ordered the flashcards and pulled them out of the packet. And it's like, you know, got the letters. A is for this, B is for this, C is for this. Literally, first one in the deck. A is for ass. And had a photo of a bum on this flashcard.
0: Oh, no.
1: Joking. It really got you.
0: Oh, no. Was it an AO pack? Adults only.
1: No, it wasn't. Like, all the others were okay. It was just this A is for ass card that she got.
0: Oh, no. You could have at least put, like, a donkey or something to make it, like, child-friendly.
1: Yeah, exactly. They were all fine up until X. X is for xylitol gum. I don't even know what xylitol gum is. But neither would a 18-month-old baby trying to learn how to read, would it?
0: Yeah, I mean, that would be an interesting one to add into your vocabulary at 18 months old.
1: Xylitol gum is a sugar-free chewing gum sweetened with xylitol, a naturally occurring sugar alcohol.
0: Yeah, xylitol is like, they often use that. I think they just use that in gums.
1: Right, okay.
0: Yeah.
1: Sure, but not the kind of thing, like X is for xylophone, right? Like X is for
0: 100%.
1: X-ray. Yeah.
0: Yeah, that's not in your everyday vocab as an 18-month-old.
1: And A is for ass? What was going on?
0: But then everything else was good.
1: Everything else was fine.
0: Classic Temu. Classic Temu. This is Drax Project on the Hits.

0: Taylor Swift, you're on the Hits with Maddie and PJ.
1: Hit or miss.
0: And producer back in.
2: Producer, she doesn't even have a name.
3: I'm producer back.
2: And producer.
3: What's your name?
2: I have to say, because we call you Producer Sarah on the show, so that people that maybe don't listen regularly kind of know who we're referencing.
3: Yeah.
2: But I have occasionally, like, I've talked to, like, Ryan at home, and I'm like, you won't believe I have a producer Sarah today. And he's like, her name is just Sarah.
3: I do the same at home with the other producers, and my partner goes, I know their names. You don't need to drop producer.
2: Anyway,
0: maybe just drop their name.
2: Yeah.
0: Just drop their name and call the producer.
3: Let's soft launch it into just Sarah, guys. Just Sarah.
0: Welcome to... Hit or miss, producer Sarah, what topics have you got for us tonight?
3: I've got some good ones. Number one, having tons of stuff on your keychain.
1: Hit or miss?
2: Miss.
0: Miss.
2: My keychain is so, so minimal.
3: What's on yours, Maddie?
2: A car key and... What else have I got? A car key, and at the moment I've got the spare key for my friend's house who I'm meant to be house sitting.
3: Yes, have you gone and watered their plants again? Okay.
0: Oh my God, Maddie, you haven't watered the plants?
2: So car key.
0: Maddie's in charge of looking after his friend's house.
3: A little fob to get in.
2: Fob to get into the parking building at work. House key, and then the spare key from my friend's house.
3: And PJ?
0: I've got my car key, house key, work key, gym fob. Shout out, Strength Nation.
2: Get that back. When's that been getting a workout recently?
0: That's relevant. And a cute little elephant.
3: I've just actually got to interrupt Hit or Miss for breaking news. Jason Momoa has been seen in the Auckland Viaduct. Now, obviously, he is always around and stuff, but right now he's in the Auckland Viaduct.
2: Great.
3: Okay?
2: Exciting.
3: Feel around. Right now.
0: You heard it here first.
3: The Auckland Viaduct. Sorry to interrupt.
2: That's right.
3: I have another topic if you want me to do it.
2: Yeah, tell us with another one.
0: Okay.
3: Sorry, I just got really excited when I saw that because I was like, oh, yes, I'm a boss.
0: She's such a fangirl from way back. Sarah will ask for a photo with any
2: celebrity.
3: Second topic. If you're shopping and it's not your friend's birthday for like months and months and months, but you see something and you're like, oh, my friend would like that, do you buy it?
1: Hit or miss.
2: I love
0: miss.
2: I got to say... I love that after 2.5 years,
0: she still doesn't get us.
1: Maddie

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0: 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That
1: girl. Hey, it's Ben from Borderline, and you're listening to our new song, That Girl, on the Hits. Keep holding on. That Girl is probably our most ambitious song yet. It's full of all of our, like, 80s influences, like Prince and MJ, and it's just super theatrical, so give it a listen.

0: Hey, Adam and Megan here on the Hits Hawke's Bay tomorrow. You may know one of our 10 crown holders, Ashley, Emma, Ali, Heidi and Andre.
1: We've got James, Catherine, Trish, Laura and Nicole all trying to win King for a day.
0: And somebody will be crowned the King of Hawke's Bay with a $2,000 prize pack and $500 in cash. Plus, of course, we have your 50K payday, 8 a.m. The place to be is the Hits Hawke's Bay.
2: Taking it slowly, I'm afraid to be lonely. Nobody told me it's harder than I thought to tell the truth. It's gonna leave you in pieces, all alone with your demons. And I know that we need this, but I've been too afraid to follow through.

0: Noah Kahan and Julia Michaels, you're on the Hits with Matty and PJ.
1: Now, we started a game a couple of weeks ago with producer Sarah because you saw a little video online.
2: I did.
1: A fun game that someone was playing with people overseas.
2: Yes. So basically, they go up to them and they say, English is not your first language. What is the hardest word you find to pronounce? And I thought I could test you guys on it and see if you can get it.
1: Okay.
0: We were quite good at this last time.
1: We were not too bad.
2: All right, so you can both just try and guess, okay?
3: Great.
2: Here we go.
4: What is the hardest English word for you to pronounce?
5: I think fatigue.
0: Fatigue. Yes, because you're
5: like
0: you're like
5: so tired.
4: When you're tired.
5: Yeah.
4: Oh, fatigue.
5: Yeah.
2: Nice. You got the first one. All right, number two.
4: What is the hardest English word for you to pronounce?
6: Liquidin.
0: Liquidin.
1: I'm thinking liquor.
0: Liquidin.
2: Here's another clue.
6: I mean, the social media.
1: On LinkedIn.
2: I'm not giving you that point.
0: But was I right?
1: But yes. It was LinkedIn.
2: Yes, it was LinkedIn.
1: Yes. Okay.
2: All right, last one.
4: What's the hardest English word for you to pronounce?
0: Brownies.
5: Brownies.
4: What is this?
5: You know, like chocolate cake?
0: She's got it! I gotta say, I wasn't confident locking that in, but it was the only one I could think of.
1: It's because PJ's brain is so all over the show that
2: she can understand gibberish.
0: I do. You're right. I finally found my people.

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1: Wake up in the morning feeling like P. Diddy.
2: Hey, what up, girl?
1: Grab my glasses, I'm out the door. I'm gonna hit this city.
2: Let's
1: before
2: go.
1: I leave, brush my teeth with a bottle of Jack. 'Cause when I leave for the night, I ain't coming.

0: was 2023 and I was digging up buried treasure.
1: We joke about it, but he loves it.
0: I do love it. Hey, actually, this is a good reminder. We are going to be joined by the winner. We don't know who, but we have a calendar invite to interview the winner tomorrow on the show.
1: All right, so don't miss that. Enjoy your Wednesday evening, and we will catch you back tomorrow from 3. Bye-bye. Bye.
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2: In this update, Reserve Bank Governor Anna Bremen believes she made the right decision in keeping the official cash rate unchanged at 2.25%. She made the casting vote when the six-member Monetary Policy Committee was evenly split on hiking or holding the rate. It's now signalling a hike in September. Bremen says businesses are hurting and facing tough decisions.
3: Some of them have small margins and they're facing higher costs, and some of them will pass that on to consumers. Some other can absorb some of those higher costs.
2: Should Kiwis be backing their driving skills? Ministry of Transport data reveals overseas drivers were involved in only 18 of New Zealand's 292 road deaths in 2024. Of 2,400 crashes where serious injuries occurred, just over 100 involved foreign drivers. Automobile Association safety spokesperson Dylan Thompson says overseas drivers were only deemed at fault for 12 of the 18 deaths.
4: Generally, it's about 4% of our fatal and serious crashes a year involve an overseas licence holder deemed to be at fault.
2: Erica Stanford says changes to homeschooling law, now scrapped, had been rushed through due to her concerns about child safety. The government's dropped amendments proposed last week, which would have increased checks on children taught at home. Stanford says the Education Review Office describes the system as high trust once approval is granted, and families aren't seen again unless concerns are raised.
5: Essentially, there is extraordinarily limited oversight of the sector. That is in contradiction to all of the countries we compare ourselves to, and it is reasonable to expect that we check in every now and then.
2: Stanford still wants some changes following consultation. And the government's fuel savings campaign has cost more than $3.5 million but is saving Kiwis far more. The Energy Efficiency and Conservation Authority has been running ads providing tips on how to make tanks of petrol go further. Most of the spend has been on media placement. That's news. In sport, unemployment has been brief for Scott Hansen. He'll take over from Rob Penny as Crusaders coach on August 1st as part of a three-year deal. Hansen was dismissed as All Blacks assistant as part of a New Zealand rugby review that cost Scott Robertson the top job. He says his resilience was tested.
6: Adversity, struggle, builds you. Players go through adversity. They miss out on things too, so you make sure you handle it well too, Scott, to represent what you'd expect from your players.
2: That's sport. I'm Nina Burton.
7: The Hats Hawke's Bay weather with Thirsty Whale, the home of Nana's Roast. See you soon. Fine and clear, we've got an easterly winds and 6 is the overnight low. Tomorrow, beautiful day, fine and sunny, westerly winds and a high of 18 degrees, and fine on Friday.
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2: It doesn't matter if you love him or capital H-I-M. Just put your paws up.

Welcome into your Wednesday night. You're on the Hits with Bryn. I'm still alive. I'm not sick. I might have super immunity. I cooked up the mints that have been sitting in my fridge for about a week. Had some today, and I'm feeling pretty good at the moment. Touch wood. Teddy swims the door.

0: fire.
1: Hey, Adam and Megan here on the Hits Hawke's Bay tomorrow. You may know one of our 10 crown holders, Ashley, Emma, Ali, Heidi and Andre.
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1: 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From the start.

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0: Miles Smith, Stay on the Hits with Bryn. The Auckland Harbour Bridge, it's been around a long time, right? And it's always been known as the Auckland Harbour Bridge. Well, it may soon have a corporate sponsor. There are plans for a new light show and digital advertising on the bridge. Documents from the council show the bridge may even get naming rights. So imagine that you're driving over the 1NZ Auckland Harbour Bridge. No word on whether the brand name would appear on the bridge, but it's just the times we live in. Everything has to have a sponsor now. Apart from my night show, I see that no one sponsored this. So if you want to, you know, get your name out there on this show, give me a text 4487. You can sponsor me. I'll take anything at the moment. Cyndi Lauper is coming up and Eminem and Rihanna next on The Hits.
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0: is the Hits with Bryn on your Wednesday night. Winter only a few days away. I think March 1, right? Monday is when winter kicks in. But the temperatures have started to cool down a wee bit, especially in southern parts of the country. Been very lucky though, had some lovely clear skies around much of the country today, and more settled weather again tomorrow. 6:60 coming up, and Tyo Cruz after 8 on the Hits.
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12: In this update, the Reserve Bank Governor says she's mindful of the weak economy as she weighs up official cash rate settings. Anna Bremen made the final call to keep the rate unchanged at 2.25%. The Monetary Policy Committee had been evenly split on hiking or holding and is now signalling it'll go up in September. Bremen says they consider the factors pushing inflation up, but also the weak economy and labour market that could see it downwards.
13: We aim to keep inflation low and stable, but we should also avoid unnecessary volatility in the economy.
12: Former Minister Peter Dunn says it's time to look at MPs' allowances. New Zealand First MP Andy Foster's claiming a $36,000 accommodation allowance for the Wellington family home he bought 26 years ago. He's moved to the widened upper but lives in the capital when Parliament sits. Dunn says MPs should be reasonable.
14: Fair enough if you're required to commute to Wellington each week to get some accommodation and to get some recompense for that, but not fair enough to simply turn your own home into your home away from home in Wellington when you've lived there for most of your life.
12: National's Louise Upston's also claiming the allowance for her Wellington property. Health New Zealand has accepted it failed to protect sensitive patient information after the Manage My Health cyber attack late last year. Privacy Commissioner Michael Webster has released the first phase of his report into the attack, which saw the health records of nearly 100,000 patients stolen. Claudia O'Neill has more.
15: Webster's found a unique approach to hospital discharge information meant 91% of those targeted were Northlanders. Health New Zealand says this arrangement had been designed to improve patient services, but has since stopped. It's apologised for the distress caused, noting some patients didn't know their information was being stored in the Manage My Health system.
12: That's news. In sport, unemployment has been brief for Scott Hansen. He'll take over from Rob Penny as Crusaders coach on August 1st as part of a three-year deal. Hansen was dismissed as All Blacks assistant as part of a New Zealand rugby review that cost Scott Robertson the top job. He says his resilience was tested.
16: Adversity, struggle, builds you. Players go through adversity. They miss out on things too.

0: so you make sure you handle it well too, Scott, to represent what you'd expect from your players.
1: That's sport. I'm Nina Burton.
2: The Hats Hawke's Bay weather with Thirsty Whale, the home of Nana's Roast. See you soon. Fine and clear, we've got an easterly winds and 6 is the overnight low. Tomorrow, beautiful day, fine and sunny, westerly winds and a high of 18 degrees, and fine on Friday. When the ads-

It is the hits on your Wednesday night, all your favourite songs everywhere on our iHeart app. NASA is mapping out a massive base on the moon. They reckon it could be up and running within 6 years. It'll start with 21 moon landings, but the end goal is a small city on the moon for astronauts. Taylor Swift on the hits.

0: Space.
1: Hey, Adam and Megan here on the Hits Hawke's Bay tomorrow. You may know one of our 10 crown holders, Ashley, Emma, Ali, Heidi and Andre.
2: We've got James, Catherine, Trish, Laura and Nicole all trying to win King for a day.
1: And somebody will be crowned the King of Hawke's Bay with a $2,000 prize back and $500 in cash. Plus, of course, we have your 50K payday. 8 a.m. The place to be is the Hits Hawke's Bay. Come

It is the hits. Imagine starting the day with $1,000. You could win $1,000 by playing the Hits Alpha Quiz tomorrow morning, 7:45 is your next chance. 10 questions, 60 seconds, and all the answers start with the same letter.

0: Ed Sheeran camera, the hits with Bryn. Surf photographer Ed Sloan, who was attacked by an unknown sea creature during the World Surf League's New Zealand Prone Raglan, has spoken about his nightmare in the water. He's had surgery to repair 7 tendons.
1: Really forcefully bit me on the ankle, and then from memory it was almost, I'm calling it like an adjustment bite, where it just like bit again, pulled me under a little bit and twisted me, and then when I came up, my flipper was probably like 7 or 8 metres away, like too far to have floated.
0: Yeah, crazy, right? I think he was hoping that the doctors would be able to identify what kind of sea creature bit him based on the bite and the puncture wounds, but nobody knows. He'll have to learn to walk again after 3 months, and a full recovery could take a year. Bryan Adams is coming up with a classic hit, and a big hit too from Pink plays next. It is The Hits.
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1: I moved on to someone new. 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

changed. 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

0: These days.
1: You're on the Hits Nights with Bryn. The internet is coming back online in Iran. They've had an almost 3-month blackout because the government there cut access in late February to try and stop surveillance and cyber attacks, that sort of thing. Imagine if you were offline for 3 months. What would be the first thing you'd look up? Would you go on Instagram and do a post? Would you go on TikTok and start doom scrolling again? Got Somba on the way and Maroon 5 after 9, the Hits.
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0: their ute. Hi, Tim here, Bay European and Hawke's Bay Jack. Think you've seen what a hybrid ute can do? Think again, because this ute is going to change everything. The all-new Jack PHEV is almost here, and its performance and spec aren't just impressive, it's going to be a game-changer. If you want to be the first to see it, drive it, and experience it, call one of the team and register your interest today. 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We'll see you there.
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10: In this update, Reserve Bank Governor Anna Bremen believes she made the right decision in keeping the official cash rate unchanged at 2.25%. She made the casting vote when the 6-member Monetary Policy Committee was evenly split on hiking or holding the rate. It's now signalling a hike in September. Bremen says businesses are hurting and facing tough decisions.
11: Some of them have small margins and they're facing higher costs, and some of them will pass that on to consumers. Some other can absorb some of those higher costs.
10: Erica Stanford says changes to homeschooling law now scrapped had been rushed through due to her concerns about child safety. The government's dropped amendments proposed last week, which would have increased checks on children taught at home. Stanford says the Education Review Office describes the system as high trust once approval is granted, and families aren't seen again unless concerns are raised.
12: Essentially, there is extraordinarily limited oversight of the sector. That is in contradiction to all of the countries we compare ourselves to, and it is reasonable to expect that we check in every now and then.
10: Stanford still wants some changes following consultation. The government's fuel savings campaign has cost more than $3.5 million but is saving Kiwis far more. The Energy Efficiency and Conservation Authority has been running ads providing tips on how to make tanks of petrol go further. Most of the spend's been on media placement. Chief Executive Marcos Palana says it's about saving cash for Kiwis.
13: When you put all of these tips together, you get nearly 20% savings on your fuel bill. And so we think that's substantial.
10: And a suggestion Kiwi drivers should focus on themselves, with the myth blaming foreign

0: Drivers for our worst crashes busted. Ministry of Transport data shows overseas drivers were involved in only 18 of New Zealand's 292 road deaths in 2024. That's news. In sport, unemployment has been brief for Scott Hansen. He'll take over from Rob Penny as Crusaders coach on August 1st as part of a three-year deal. Hansen was dismissed as All Blacks assistant as part of a New Zealand rugby review that cost Scott Robertson the top job. He says his resilience was tested.
1: Adversity, struggle, builds you. Players go through adversity. They miss out on things too, so you make sure you handle it well too, Scott, to represent what you'd expect from your players.
0: That's sport. I'm Nina Burton.
2: The Hats Hawke's Bay weather with Thirsty Whale, the home of Nana's Roast. See you soon. Fine and clear, we've got an easterly winds and 6 is the overnight low. Tomorrow, beautiful day, fine and sunny, westerly winds and a high of 18 degrees and fine on Friday.
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4: The

The Hits with Bryn on your Wednesday night. The girlies in the office very excited today. Big news from Kim Kardashian. Her global shapewear brand Skims is coming to New Zealand later this year, opening in the new Auckland department store Faraday's on Queen Street. I know nothing about Skims. I know a wee bit about Kim K, and I do know that she is very popular. It's The Hits.

0: Adam and Megan here on the Hits Hawkesbay tomorrow. You may know one of our 10 crown holders, Ashley, Emma, Ali, Heidi and Andre.
1: We've got James, Catherine, Trish, Laura and Nicole all trying to win King for a day.
0: And somebody will be crowned the King of Hawkesbay with a $2,000 prize pack and $500 in cash. 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

It is the hits. I was thinking today, you know, way back in the old days when they came here on their big ships and they brought with them stoats and possums and mice, why couldn't they have brought otters with them? You know, if we're going to introduce species, why couldn't they have brought otters? They could quite happily swim around and frolic in our lakes and rivers. They're very cute. Instead, we've ended up with rats. Sort of a weird thing to ponder, eh? It's the hits.

Tam Fender and Olivia Dean, Rain Me In, the hits with Bryn. Air New Zealand is cutting even more flights from late July through October because of those sky-high jet fuel prices. Apparently most travellers won't notice, but those who are affected by the changes will hear this week with refund or credit options on the table. It's very annoying, eh, when you have to change flights if the flight you've booked has been cancelled and then you have to worry about rescheduling. But hey, it's just a sign of the times, and those jet fuel prices are ridiculous. I mean, you just have to go to a petrol station to fill up your car with 91 to realise how expensive fuel is at the moment. The Spin Doctors coming up with a classic hit, and Kygo and Tina Turner on the way next. It is The Hits.

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1: This King's birthday, Adam and Megan want you to feel like royalty. 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

One of the great karaoke songs, bit of Miley Cyrus on your Wednesday night. It is The Hits with Bryn. I don't know how I feel about this, because it does involve AI and recreating music, but there's a video that's gone viral on TikTok of AI recreating The Climb by Miley Cyrus, but this time with a gospel choir.

0: How do we feel about this? I think it sounds amazing. Maybe we get a real gospel choir to do it and not the AI one. It hits, I reckon, eh? 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Damn it, AI. It's taking over my brain. Alex Warren is coming up, and I've got Huber Stank after 10 o'clock, the hits.
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9: In this update, the Reserve Bank Governor says she's mindful of the weak economy as she weighs up official cash rate settings. Anna Bremen made the final call to keep the rate unchanged at 2.25%. The Monetary Policy Committee had been evenly split on hiking or holding and is now signalling it'll go up in September. Bremen says they consider the factors pushing inflation up, but also the weak economy and labour market that could send it downwards.
10: We aim to keep inflation low and stable, but we should also avoid unnecessary volatility in the economy.
9: Former Minister Peter Dunn says it's time to look at MP allowances. New Zealand First MP Andy Foster's claiming a $36,000 accommodation allowance for the Wellington family home he bought 26 years ago. He's moved to the Wairarapa but lives in the capital when Parliament sits. Dunn says MPs should be reasonable.
11: Fair enough if you're required to commute to Wellington each week to get some accommodation and to get some recompense for that, but not fair enough to simply turn your own home into your home away from home in Wellington when you've lived there for most of your life.
9: National's Louise Upston's also claiming the allowance for her Wellington property. Health New Zealand has accepted it failed to protect sensitive patient information after the Manage My Health cyber attack late last year. Privacy Commissioner Michael Webster has released the first phase of his report into the attack, which saw the health records of nearly 100,000 patients stolen. Claudia O'Neill has more.
12: Webster's found a unique approach to hospital discharge information meant 91% of those targeted were Northlanders. Health New Zealand says this arrangement had been designed to improve patient services, but has since stopped. It's apologised for the distress caused, noting some patients didn't know their information was being stored in the Manage My Health system.
9: That's news. In sport, the Black Caps have lost the toss and will bowl first in their maiden test cricket match against Ireland in Belfast. The bowling attack will be without Matt Henry, Carl Jameson or Will O'Rourke, who have been sent to London in advance of next month's first of three tests against England. In their place, Ben Sears returns to the format for the first time in over 2 years, while batting all-rounder Dean Foxcroft will debut. First ball's at 10 p.m. That's sport. I'm Nina Burton.
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0: Hawke's Bay weather with Thirsty Whale, the home of Nana's Roast. See you soon. Fine and clear, we've got an easterly winds and 6 is the overnight low. Tomorrow, beautiful day, fine and sunny, westerly winds and a high of 18 degrees, and fine on Friday.
1: Let's get back to what you love. The classic.

It is the hits. A pair of Sir Edmund Hillary's old socks that he wore whilst traversing Aoraki Mount Cook in the 70s are going on display at Mystery Creek next month. They were a pair of Norseware climbing socks, which he loved. And yeah, apparently they haven't been cleaned. Not smelly though, which is good.

0: Hey, Adam and Megan here on the Hits Hawke's Bay tomorrow. You may know one of our 10 crown holders, Ashley, Emma, Ali, Heidi and Andre.
1: We've got James, Catherine, Trish, Laura and Nicole all trying to win King for a Day.
0: And somebody will be crowned the King of Hawke's Bay with a $2,000 prize pack and $500 in cash. Plus, of course, we have your 50K payday, 8 a.m. The place to be is the Hits Hawke's Bay.

The Hits Nights with Bryn. It is World Grape Day, which means it's also World Wine Day, in my opinion. I do love grapes in any variety. The green grapes are probably my go-to, though. Like, if I'm just snacking, if I'm peckish and wanting a grape, I always go for, like, a green grape. What are those cotton candy grapes? Oh, now they're good. Stop.

0: 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Super easy and a great cause to get in behind. John Bon Jovi coming up with a classic hit, and I've got Rihanna next on the Hits.
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12: Pregnancy is already a time of mixed emotions, but what happens when your baby comes dangerously early? That's what happened for Abby Rawls and her baby Austin. Austin was born at just 25 weeks, and what followed was a harrowing 170 days in Christchurch's NICU.
13: On the Sunday, his PDA ruptured. He was very, very ill. 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

0: On your smart speaker and everywhere on our iHeart app, it is The Hits with Bryn. Some cool news today. The government is moving to protect some of our most iconic songs. Oh, banger. Love this song, Dragon. It's extending copyright protection from 50 to 70 years. So that means the artists can keep control of their work for longer. And this is part of a free trade deal with the UK and the EU. I think it's great news. Shaboozy coming up and Alicia Cara next on The Hits.
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7: In this update, the Reserve Bank Governor says she's mindful of the weak economy as she weighs up official cash rate settings. Anna Bremen made the final call to keep the rate unchanged at 2.25% today. The Monetary Policy Committee had been evenly split on hiking or holding and is now signalling it'll go up in September. Bremen says they consider the factors pushing inflation up, but also the weak economy and labour market that could send it downwards.
8: We aim to keep inflation low and stable, but we should also avoid unnecessary volatility in the economy.
7: A suggestion Kiwi drivers should focus on themselves, with the myth blaming foreign drivers for our worst crashes busted. Transport Ministry data shows overseas drivers were involved in only 18 of 2024's 292 road deaths. Of 2,400 crashes with serious injuries, only about 100 involved visiting drivers. The Automobile Association's Dylan Thompson says he'd love to keep Kiwis safer following us. He'd love Kiwis to keep safer following distances.
9: It means that when somebody does something in front of you that you weren't expecting, you've actually got more time to react to it.
7: An Auckland University study has exposed the risk to Aucklanders from an active fault line 50 kilometres from the city centre. The Hinua Ranges Mangatangi Fault has the potential to trigger a magnitude 6.8 quake. Co-author James Muirhead says the hazard isn't comparable to Wellington's in the South Islands, but could rattle Auckland.
10: Takanini, Drury and Pukekohe are sort of within a few tens of kilometres, so we would expect some pretty serious shaking.
7: And the RMA Reform Minister says government will probe whether heritage housing rules curb growth in Wellington and Hamilton. Here's senior political reporter Azaria Howell.
11: Wellington's Mayor and Deputy Andrew Little and Ben McNulty made the request for the capital. It will look at CBD height limits, heritage protections in areas in Karori and Kelburn, and whether growth is being constrained near Weta FX headquarters. Chris Bishop can then step in and change rules depending on the advice.
7: That's news. In sport,

0: Stewart brothers are all dealing with injuries as Super Rugby gears up for the playoffs. All Blacks captain and Crusaders lock Scott is the most serious, out for 3 to 5 months with back surgery. Older brother Bowden has a quad injury and will miss the Blues' final round visit to an under-strength Chiefs in Hamilton on Saturday. Geordie Barrett will sit out a second straight week with a hamstring issue. One of a number of frontliners sidelined for the top-seeded Hurricanes for their visit to the Crusaders through injury niggles or rest by coach Clark Laidlaw.
1: Ironically, an overuse injury for Geordie around the gym. So, we're hopeful he'll play next week. He's back running again too, so he's feeling a lot better today.
0: That's sport. I'm Nina Burton.
2: The Hats Hawke's Bay weather with Thirsty Whale, the home of Nana's Roast. See you soon. Fine and clear, we've got an easterly winds and 6 is the overnight low. Tomorrow, beautiful day, fine and sunny, westerly winds and a high of 18 degrees and fine on Friday.

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1: Thank y'all for having that. Go by the name of Shaboozin. Class, always living life. Like we ain't born to die.
2: Shaboozin.

It is the hits. The Homegrown Music Festival's first run in Hamilton has pumped nearly $10 million into the local economy. Hamilton knows how to put on a show, eh? I do wonder if one day Taylor Swift will perform there. The hits.

0: Hey, Adam and Megan here on the Hits Hawke's Bay tomorrow. You may know one of our 10 crown holders, Ashley, Emma, Ali, Heidi and Andre.
1: We've got James, Catherine, Trish, Laura and Nicole all trying to win King for a day.
0: And somebody will be crowned the King of Hawke's Bay with a $2,000 prize pack and $500 in cash. Plus, of course, we have your 50K payday, 8 a.m. The place to be is the Hits Hawke's Bay.

On Sunday with the Panthers in Sydney. The Panthers are number one on the table. The Warriors, number two. So it's a battle of first and second. Luke Metcalf is on the extended bench, but has been named to start at 5'8 for the reserves. Green Day, big hit, the hits.

0: just like Drex Project Summer Rain on the hits with Bryn. That wraps up Wednesday night with me. Only two more days to get through before the long weekend rolls around, which is always exciting. 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The Spice Girls are coming up and Sam Smith next on the hits. Have a great night.
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1: 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Keep holding on. That Girl is probably our most ambitious song yet. It's full of all of our, like, 80s influences, like Prince and MJ, and it's just super theatrical, so give it a listen.

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19: In this update, New Zealand's calling for an urgent end to the Middle East war, with Winston Peters backing peace talks after a call with Iran overnight. The foreign minister says diplomacy is the only path to lasting peace and welcomes signs Iran and the US are getting serious at the negotiating table. Rotorua's long-criticised courthouse is finally being replaced with $100 million set aside for a brand new court. Mayor Tanya Tapsell says it's badly overdue.
20: The building itself was leaking, mouldy, air conditioning not working, so we are really pleased that this has come through and announced just ahead of Budget 2026.
19: A South Auckland charity says things are getting rougher by the day, with demand for food support skyrocketing ahead of today's budget. Sarah Page from the Kindness Collective says 47,000

0: In a fifth wicket partnership of 217 between Rachin Ravindra with 121 and Tom Blundell, who remains on 140 not out, has anchored New Zealand on the opening day of their maiden cricket test against Ireland at Belfast. The Black Caps have reached 346 for 5 in the 90th over. In that sport, I'm Bryn Rudkin.
1: Hello, 6.02. Today's weather. We have at the moment 8 degrees, climbing to 18 this afternoon. Fine to start and cloud increasing in the Arvo and chance of a late shower. 90 overnight low. Friday sees cloud clearing up, becoming fine before dawn. Light winds and a pretty pleasant day there. That's your weather with Thirsty Whale Restaurant, home of Nana's Roast. They'll see you soon.
2: All over the bay. Adam and Megan on the heads.
1: Lovely to have you here. Welcome along to Thursday, which is actually the end of the week for us. We've taken an extended long weekend, and so we've got a lot to get through today, including finding the King of Hawke's Bay. Somebody, by the end of the show, will be living like a king this long weekend.
3: They don't even know it yet. You know, we've given out the 10 crowns. They don't know that today they will be crowned royalty. And I, for one, am very much looking forward to it.
1: You and I both purchasing a ticket to the lottery yesterday, yes, hoping that we both could be living like kings or queens too. And it doesn't look like we are.
3: Did anybody win the big $27 million?
1: No, that's rolled over. There was two first division winners who were sharing just the normal prize.
3: You know what's going to happen, of course. We're away next week in Auckland. We've got our photo shoot. We have got the radio awards. We'll buy one in Auckland because we think that that's going to make it.
1: Very true.
3: And it will.
1: That's also true.
3: Of course it will. Not.
1: If you won $23 million last night, would you have still been sitting here now?
3: I did think about that. I think you have to. I couldn't have left you to crown someone a king today by yourself.
1: Thanks, mate. Taylor Swift, not next week. No,
3: yeah, yeah.

0: Shaboozy on the Hits Talk today. It is at 6:10. Lovely to have you with us on a the dying stages of May, isn't it?
1: Jeepers, it is. It really is. It means it's officially winter on the 1st of June, just a mere couple of days away.
0: Let's find out why we should be celebrating today.
2: Megan's reasons to celebrate.
1: Oh, look, it's Hamburger Day today. Oh, jeez. You know, it's a day to celebrate the cornerstone foods of Western civilization, the hamburger. It was invented, of course, in Germany. Hamburger. I can't do a German accent when I'm saying that. The hamburger. No.
0: The hamburger.
1: The hamburger.
0: That is tough. Yeah. I like hamburgers.
1: It was invented in Germany, but its popularity spread like wildfire through the US and Canada. You know, if there's a burger on a menu, you bet your bottom dollar I'm seriously considering it.
0: Yeah, and sometimes for financial reasons more than anything else.
1: Because you get your fries.
0: Okay, that one's, so now we could go the steak, which is 38. There's a surf and turf, which is 48. There's the burger, which is 22. Yeah,
1: I
0: think I'll just go the burg.
1: The things I struggle with sometimes, though, is sometimes these burgers, you know, at a nice restaurant or something like that, are too burgery. Like, there's just too much mince patty in there.
0: Too much going on.
1: Too much going on for me. I just like a smaller patty, thanks, if I'm honest. Load up the chicken if it's a chicken one. But, yeah, geez, it's just so delicious.
0: Went to a barbecue this summer gone where they did smash burgers. Which is just quite literally the mince, and then you slam it down onto this really hot thing, and it gets all kind of charcoal-y, and oh, man, just a smashed cheeseburger, plain as you like.
1: Yep.
0: It's thin patty, bit of cheese, burger. Oh, it was just banging.
1: So you need one of those little stamps, don't you? You need the burger stamp.
0: Yeah, burger,

0: Yep. Need to smash it.
1: I need to get one of those. Okay. Hey, we'll maybe do that on Hamburger Day. And it's also Brisket Day today as well, if you're wanting to put something in the slow cooker tonight.
0: Sometimes you could make a brisket burger.
1: You could. Yes, you could.
0: It's not a hamburger, but brisket burger.
1: Brisket burger.
0: Delicious nonetheless. To the brisket burger.
1: Yeah.
0: James Bond, the man who created James Bond, Ian Fleming, born today. 1908, he'd be 118 years old if he was still alive, the man who created James Bond.
1: Checkers.
0: What a lasting legacy, eh?
1: So if you'd said to me, is Ian Fleming still alive, I would have gone, yeah, probably.
0: Probably.
1: Probably. I didn't realise he was, the legend was so old.
0: Very old. 118 years old. Happy
1: okay.
0: birthday,
1: well, happy
0: Mr.
1: Birthday.
0: Creator of James Bond.
1: Exactly. Thanks for giving us the man and the togs coming out of the waves. I'll be forever grateful.
0: 6:12, the hits.
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0: Adam and Megan
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0: Adam and Megan, the Hits Hawke's Bay at 6:19. Welcome along to the show for the 28th of May. Time now for our musical moment for Thursday morning.
1: Oh, hey, look, if you loved a bit of Weezer, you know the guy from Weezer, Rivers, Cuomo, he's uploaded a playlist of acoustic cover versions of songs by artists. I've been having a bit of a flick through because I do love a good cover. So he's done Dolly Parton's Jolene, Michael Jackson's Billie Jean, Radiohead, Metallica's Enter Sandman, and other things like that. And so you can check that out now. It's really cool too, and that's just become available in the last day or so.
0: Apparently they love a cover, the old Weezer. They had their own classics.
1: Yeah, they came here, right?
0: Yeah,
1: was it Weezer that came to Hawke's Bay?
0: That's what
1: Didn't
0: I was
1: they play
0: thinking.
1: The I'm just not going to talk today.
0: Okay, I'll play some Weezer.
1: I can't get it right.
0: They like a cover, does Weezer. And so, in honour of their covers album, I think we'll play a little bit of Everybody Wants to Rule the World. Because why not?
1: Yeah, why not?
0: Weezer's version. Everybody Wants to Rule the World, your musical moment for Thursday, the 28th of May.

0: Oh, I thoroughly enjoyed that. Weezer's cover of Everybody Wants to Rule the World is your musical moment for today. It was Weedus.
1: It was Weedus.
0: Yeah, not Weezer.
1: Yeah, I know. Well, that's they're very similar, aren't they?
0: Same, around the same time.
1: Yep.
0: Both start with W. Could be both be Alpha Quiz answers.
1: Which one came first, I wonder? Weedus or Weezer?
0: The Weedus or the Weeze?
1: I can't even... It isn't working for me today, I'm afraid. I need extra strong coffee.
0: Can I get you another coffee? Is that what's
1: probably
0: needed?
1: Is going to have to do that. And especially on such a big day. We've got quite a big day. The nerves are high because at the end of the show, someone will be crowned the very next Royal of Hawke's Bay and get to live like a king 2.0.
0: 10 people currently sit among us here in Hawke's Bay with crowns upon their heads, ready to hopefully see their crown take them all the way through to live like a king, eh? It's a massive prize pack and $500 in cash. And somebody will have it. Don't worry about that, though. If you are not a crown holder, we've still got plenty happening on the show for you. We've got some basketball tickets. You could go to the game next Thursday night. I'm not going to be there. Gutted. We have to go away for work.
1: Payday, the 50K payday.
0: That's what I'm looking for, money.
1: Yep, that's coming up, of course, just after 8 o'clock. And lovely Ian will be back for his last chance, because we're not here tomorrow, to see whether or not he can win $1,000.
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14: In this update, New Zealand wants the fighting in the Middle East to stop and fast. Winston Peters has made it clear after a late-night call with Iran's foreign minister. The WHO says fighting in the Democratic Republic of Congo is making it nearly impossible to contain a deadly Ebola outbreak, with more than 220 suspected deaths already reported. Finance Minister Nicola Willis unveils her budget at 2 this afternoon, laying out the extent of government cost savings. And the Blues have sparked the biggest comeback win in State of Origin history to beat the Maroons 22 points to 20 in Sydney.
15: Good morning, it is 29 to 7 and it looks like we're in for a reasonable day ahead. 8 degrees at the moment, climbing to 18. Cloud will increase in the evening and there's a chance for a shower there as we drop to 9 overnight tonight. A cloudy day, clearing up to become fine before dawn tomorrow. Light winds and sun for Friday. That's your weather with Thirsty Hour Restaurant, home of Nana's Roast. They'll see you soon.
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16: This is what I love about the overnight news segment is generally, you know, you might get something quite interesting which you need to know. Maybe Adam will do the budget and I'll do something where, I don't know, Kim Kardashian's shapewear is finally coming to Auckland. So stick around if you want to hear that very important story.
15: It's Pink Funhouse. It's the Hits Hawke's Bay with Adam and Megan.

0: Adam and Megan on the Hits Hawke's Bay at 22 to 7. Thursday, 28th of May. 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
1: This is overnight news.
2: A couple of things that I wasn't quite aware of. Firstly, that there is a new department store coming to Auckland called Faraday's on Queen Street. I wonder if that's in the same place as the previous department store. Smith & Co's, or I'm not sure it's Smith & Co's Wellington. Yes. But more importantly than that is that Kim Kardashian's fashion brand Skims is officially going to be available for us to buy in store, which is pretty exciting because apart from that, we've had to buy it on online and hope that you get the right size. And the department store is set to open in July. So just we're there next week. Unfortunately, it won't be. Obviously, Skims has a range of underwear, shapewear, loungewear, and swimwear. So if you're wanting your Kim Kardashian butt, you try and get yourself into a pair of Skims.
0: Okay, very nice. The perks that our MPs get are in the news at the moment. Louise Upston is comfortable with the rules allowing her to collect $1,000 a week to live in her own apartment. After these articles have come out about what the perks are that particularly ministers, government ministers in cabinet get in this country. So
2: hit me.
0: $320,000 salary, $1,000 a week tax-free to spend on your accommodation, free flights and taxis, a free car up to the value of $70,000 with free fuel that has private and public use, taxpayer funded, all the maintenance and everything else that happens to the car, no questions asked, family are allowed to drive that, a daily meal allowance of $80, a per diem of $80 when away from home, and your expenses that you're allowed to claim with no receipts throughout the year are in the range of $17,000 to $22,000.
2: Without any receipts?
0: No receipts. Above and beyond that, you do have to start providing receipts, but you do get $17,000 to $22,000 to buy incidentals across the year. $1,000 a week for your accommodation, and then that meal allowance of $80 a day. So you would be reasonably comfortable with that, wouldn't you?
2: Yes, Louise, I can see why.
0: Wouldn't you be quite comfortable with that?
2: You'd be reasonably comfortable indeed.
0: $80 a day per diem to spend on food?
2: Yeah.
0: What does that work out to be if you save it over the work week?
2: That's $560.
0: $560.
2: Yeah, yeah, yeah.
0: Like,
2: That's
0: most people's fortnightly grocery budget.
2: I know.
0: So
2: anyway, if you see a campaign out there, vote Adam Green. He's turned. Yeah. He has turned, and he won't be on the Hits anymore.
0: It's me, your new cabinet minister.
2: Exactly.
1: Adam and Megan,
3: your local Hawke's Bay breakfast
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0: Adam and Megan, the Hits Hawke's Bay. It is 12 to 7. Welcome along to the show for a Thursday. It's a big one today as we make our way to royalty. We make our way to finding royalty.
1: Absolutely. You know, and royals have got such a strong history. We now have a king, King Charles the... What is he, King Charles the Third? King Charles the Third, I think.
0: Is he the third
1: officially,
0: of the Charleses?
1: Yeah, we asked that question during the week and now I can't remember. Mm. But we will be crowning someone after 7 o'clock and before we head out. King of Hawke's Bay. The first way that we're going to do this, we've got our 10 crown contestants. So we have Ashley, Emma, Ali, Heidi, Andre,
0: James, Catherine, Trish, Laura, and Nicole, all sitting with crowns upon their domes, ready to be crowned the King of Hawke's Bay, but only one of you can. The rest of you will be kind of like the Beatrices of the royals.
1: The Beatrices and the Eugenies.
0: You'll be a Eugenie. You're still a royal. Mm-hmm. But you're just not one of the really important ones.
1: Well, hopefully no Andrews in there.
0: We would hope no Andrews.
1: Don't know whether any Harrys. I love Harry. I still love Harry. So look, we will start the elimination process after 7 o'clock.
0: So you with crowns, you sit right there because unfortunately for four of you, you will not be royalty. You will be the Beatrices Eugenies.
1: The Zaras, the Princess Anne's.

0: It's Adam and Megan on the Hits Hawke's Bay. Hello. It's Thursday, 28th of May today. A chance to take away another paycheck is coming up, the 50K payday. Oh, we've loved handing out thousands of dollars and a helping hand, and particularly heading into a long weekend. How nice would it be to have a little extra cash in your pocket?
1: Yeah, you could spend it on taking a birthday cake to a restaurant. You know, after I saw this headline, you bet your bottom dollar I was reading the story. Mm. Viral backlash after Beverly Hills Diner charged $110 over in the US to cut a birthday cake. You know, when you go to a restaurant, you want to bring your own cake. That's great. But you do get charged to cut a cake fee. A cake cutting fee. Mm. So they were charged $110 to cut the cake.
0: For how many people was there?
1: Well, here's the thing. It was quite a big group of people. So that's why it cost so much, because it was like $10 per person. So there was, you know,
0: 11 people at $10 a person works out to be $110 for the cake cutting.
1: Their total spend, though, was over $1,000 because they were obviously there and wining and dining. Here's the interesting part. So $10 per person, when you break it down to $10 per person, for the kitchen to take the cake away, cut it and bring it back on a plate for everybody and serve it as you would like a dessert. When you say it like that, I'm like, $10 is probably a bit high, but I can kind of understand.
0: You think... they have to pay for the staff member that's doing that, or two staff members perhaps, somebody running, somebody cutting in the kitchen. They have to pay for the cutlery in the first instance and the plates. Then they have to pay for the power and electricity for washing the plates and things.
1: Absolutely.
0: And so there are associated costs there, absolutely. But still, though.
1: Still a little high?
0: I mean, they're in the restaurant because the restaurant's allowing you to bring your cake along. And they've paid for their main meals, their drinks and everything else where there's a reasonable markup, particularly in drinks. And so, you know, I understand a cake cutting fee, but $10 a person, $110 for the cakes, it seems a bit steep.
1: So when you put it like that, $110, right?
0: Yeah,
1: but if
0: yeah.
1: you were to go in and buy your own dessert there, you'd be paying a lot more than $10.
0: Yes, you would. You would.
1: But on the other hand, so the restaurant in question over in the US has said this influencer unfortunately hadn't been made aware of the extent of the cake cutting fee. Due to that, they have invited that person back. They said, we would love to have you back, come back and experience the restaurant again. And since then, they have brought that fee down to $5 per person. So the influencer kind of got what they wanted after that. $5 is actually...
0: Flat rate cake fee should be, I reckon a fair price is like $30. $30 if you want to bring your own cake, we'll cut it up, we'll serve it out for no matter how many people there are, unless there's like 300, of course. But if there's like a group, $30 cake fee on top of your thing seems reasonable.
1: Mm.
0: Maybe even $20. Actually, I'd be outraged.
1: Look, I think for you, Adam, we're going to go to the restaurant, then we're going to take the cake back to your place.
0: That's right.
1: And then you can do all the dishes. But nothing.
0: Straight. You can rest assured that if they said, Mr. Green, it'll be $5 a person to cut the cake, we are going home to do the cake cutting. There is no doubt. Or out in the park.
1: You are so tight. You
0: all right,
1: would do
0: guys,
1: that.
0: It's time for outside cake time. Come to the back of the car. Oh, yeah.
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18: In this update, today's budget is shaping up as a real bread and butter one with a big focus on frontline services and everyday spending.
19: Budget 2026 will also include forecasts for when the books might return to surplus. Significant change in the public sectors going into cost savings with already announced plans to slash the number of public servants and merge government agencies. Finance Minister Nicola Willis promises the budget is about responsible spending and striking a balance.
18: Donald Trump says he's not rushing into any Iran deal unless more Middle East countries sign on to the Abraham Accords and recognise Israel. He says it will be historic if Saudi Arabia and Qatar join the Accords.
20: I think they owe that to us, to be honest, because that really would be a tremendous sign. I'm not sure we should make the deal if they don't sign.
18: The World Health Organization is warning ongoing conflict in the Democratic Republic of Congo is hampering its response to a deadly

0: That 3-6, 6-1, 7-6. The Ukrainian had a break in the final set, but Rybakina had the pressure on. She leveled the set, and the feeling was that Obseva would fold, but she regrouped to win the tiebreak.
1: And the Blues have sparked the biggest comeback win in State of Origin history, from 20-0 down to beat the Maroons 22 points to 20 in Sydney. And that's sport. I'm Bryn Rudkin.
2: What an insane game of rugby league that was. Oof. And Blues fans will be celebrating today, that's for sure. 7:03, today's weather looks like it is going to be mostly fine. Cloud increasing in the Arvo though, and a late shower could be possible. 9 the overnight low. We're nearly on 9 now. Friday sees a sunshiny 16 degree day. That's your weather with Thirsty Well Restaurant, home of Nana's Roast.
3: Your local Hawke's Bay breakfast. What you want. Adam and Megan on the heads.
2: Good to have you here on a Thursday morning. Celebrity Treasure Island, don't want to be a spoiler or anything, but we'll be chatting that very shortly. So just in case you've got it on the record, just pop us off for 10 minutes and come back again.
4: And there's a question related to that that I want to ask you, because I had to do a little bit of a mathematical equation the night before, and that meant a little bit of teaching for everyone in our household last night.
2: Is the Biebs and Sorry on the hits?

0: Adam and Megan, the Hits Hawke's Bay, our crown holders will be sitting there and will probably be very nervous at the moment, because still we have 10 in the running to go through and become the King of Hawke's Bay, living like a king for the long weekend. But we'll get into that very shortly. Talking to Celeb Treasure Island, didn't really get into it this season myself as a regular watcher, caught a few bits and pieces here and there. But by all accounts, another decent season of the show.
1: I was the same. I kind of started watching it, then I trailed off, and then I remembered about it. And so last night was the final, which meant the night before was the semi-final. So before we get into the final, I want to ask you something from the semi-final, because one of the reasons

0: that one of the guys got through, Louis, was he was able to answer a maths question that had me stumped, and I had to put it to my kids.
1: Okay, here's what he had to say about their maths question.
2: Do you remember saying to your high school maths teacher, when am I ever going to need this? Well, today I won the Celebrity Treasure Island semi-final on an algebra question. So Mrs. McGarrison, Whangarei Boys High School, who always used to kick me out of class, wherever you are in the world, I just have to say, I'm sorry, I was wrong, and thank you. I did need algebra in life.
0: He did.
1: Oh, Mrs. McGarrison, not on Instagram, but she's seen it.
0: The algebra question that he had to answer. So it was four times, and then in brackets, four minus four divided by four, close brackets, equals what?
1: Yeah.
0: And I sat there and go, I think I know we need to do the brackets first, but what part of the brackets first?
1: Four minus four divided by four.
0: Yeah.
1: So if you were to look at that straight away, you'd go four minus four is zero divided by four is nothing. So it's four times nothing equals four.
0: And then times that by four. And what, you got 16?
1: No, I got four.
0: So you wouldn't have made it through to the semifinals of Celebrity Treasure Island.
1: Okay.
0: I was the same, and I had to chat GPT to find out which way you do that with the brackets.
1: It's the bod mass, isn't it? What's the bod and the mass stand for?
0: Okay.
1: How much mass has your bod got?
0: Yeah, well, quite a bit.
1: How much mass has your brain got?
0: Too much, BMI.
1: Too much. Yeah.
0: You do the four divided by four. How many fours into four? That goes one. And then you go four take away one is three.
1: Four minus one is three.
0: So three times four is 12. He got that really quickly.
1: So 12's the correct answer.
0: 12's the correct answer. But they didn't tell us how he got it. So then I had to chat GPT. Kids got it before me. And then I ran through a whole heap of other algebra. So my algebra teacher would have been very disappointed.
1: So would have mine.
0: Very disappointed. But can we just say a huge congratulations to social media creator doing amazing work, Nicola Adams, Nix. She won Celebrity Treasure Island last night.
1: She did. And sorry to those of you that have had it on record, but there we go. We've put it out there now. She won Celebrity Treasure Island.
0: News,
1: it's all
0: anyway.
1: Over everywhere. It's all over all social media.
0: And she was working for her chosen charity, the Child Abuse Prevention Foundation and for women. And so when she spoke about that, honestly, it was quite emotional because if you know a little bit about Nicola, her backstory is quite incredible. It really is.
1: It is, and she's truly a pretty inspirational woman when you dig down into it, isn't she? She's authentically her. She certainly struggles to do interviews without swearing, mm-hmm. which is hilarious.
0: Mm-hmm.
1: But as you said, her backstory is really, really tragic, and she has been through a lot of loss and pain and a lot in her life.
0: Yeah.
1: To come to where she is now, winning Celebrity Treasure Island, epic.
0: And they said, and I'm not sure what they classify as the modern day era, but she's the first woman to win Celebrity Treasure Island in the modern day era. Does that mean since 2000?
1: Well, yeah, I don't know. How do you quantify the modern day era?
0: Yeah, but she's done it. So,
1: round of applause for her.
0: Desperately trying to get a chat with her because I'd love to have her on the show, so I'll keep working on that.
1: All right, and you never know when you might need algebra too. So, kids, pay attention to Louis and pay attention to your algebra teachers.
0: First, and it's the end of the brackets first. Okay. How many fours go into four? I was sitting there thinking. Is it one or is it four?
1: How many zeros divided by four? If you divide zero...

0: Adam and Megan on the Hits Hawke's Bay, 7:15, quarter past seven. Welcome on in to the show and welcome to our royals who sit amongst us here in Hawke's Bay with crown atop their domes, waiting for their opportunity to walk away as the king or queen of Hawke's Bay for the long weekend. Ashley, Emma, Ali, Heidi, Andre, James, Catherine, Trish, Laura and Nicole.
1: So these amazing 10 royals in the Bay are all sitting there with crowns, hoping to live like a king 2.0 and walk away with $2,500 worth of prizes. It's pretty exciting. $500 cash?
0: Plus the stack of prizes from our amazing prize providers who are helping us make these people's long weekend, well, one person's long weekend anyway, as they live like a king. Like Direct Furniture Outlet, those legends, DFO, they got this beautiful bed. It's worth $599, a king single bed from DFO.
1: You can go and wine and dine with $150 to spend at the Gin Trap with that beautiful outlook of Napier.
0: The quad rug from Classic Sheepskins, which has been sitting here in studio. Oh, you've wrapped yourself
1: in
0: it.
1: I have. It's valued at $750. Thank you, Classic Sheepskins.
0: Tomato Figs. Oh, we love those guys. And I think they've just been through fig season, haven't they? It'll be time to take care of the trees now. $100 food voucher, the fig product hamper.
1: The team at Exceed Hawke's Bay have come on board because, you know, there's nothing worse than a jammy door or window. And yeah, you put up with it. Every day you walk through it, you get mad. They're going to sort you out. $200 voucher.
0: Aluminium windows, doors, hinges, locks, rollers, handles, security stays, all of those things that, I mean, have you ever tried to lift an aluminium ranch slider out of its things?
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0: That's an awful job.
1: Enough.
0: Get Exceed to do it for you. After Exceed, we've also got the gift basket from Unichem Green Meadows and Stortford Lodge.
1: And that's been sitting in here too, and I have been admiring that all week, just going, oh, there's so many wonderful goodies in there that'll look and make you feel amazing.
0: Those guys are doing flu vax at the moment, actually, which is well worth doing.
1: Cool. 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It's so much fun to go there and go, I'll have a little bit of the cheese. I'm going to have a little bit of the quince. I'm going to have those crackers.
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1: That's
0: a king.
1: That's right, live like a king 2.0. So it is time now to eliminate some crowns.
0: It is. What we have here is a thing in front of us called the number generator. It's at the it's called Number Pick a Wheel. It's at pickawheel.com. You can use this at home if you want to, you know, choose it for chores for the kids or whatever. But I have our 10 contestants, 10 numbers on this winning wheel. We're going to start spinning it and eliminating numbers as we go. Each and every number that does show up is going through.
1: Okay.
0: Only six of our crown holders will go through for this round.
1: Okay. Oh, my God. I get so nervous.
0: Our first crown going through is yours, Emma. Emma Lorentz has just gone through as our number one crown holder.
1: All right. There you go. So Emma is through.
0: Spinning again. It's slow, isn't it? It's a slow spinner. We'll be here all bloody day, but Andre's gone through.
1: All right, he is our second crown holder to go through. Congratulations, Andre.
0: Let's spin again.
1: Ooh, it's nerve-wracking stuff. Oh, congratulations. It's Heidi.
0: Okay. Woo! Okay. You three crown holders are our first to go through. We shall come back very shortly and select three more to go through, which will mean that four crown holders are eliminated here at the Hits Hawke's Bay.
2: Adam and Megan on the Hits.
3: Monday's always worth a shot, and Tuesday, well, why not? And Wednesday's just a great excuse to get out for a good old chat. 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And Saturday and Sunday, well, does it get any better than this? 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You know where you wanna be, by the sea, on the quay, the gin trap. Every day of the week, be there.
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2: 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Adam and Megan on the Hits.
0: 7:22 and we now have Emma, Heidi and Andre, who have gone through to live like a king this long weekend. We now need to

0: find three more to go through, which will mean that for four of you, your journey to live like a king is over.
1: All right,
0: our crown holders are out there.
1: I know they're out there and they're listening. Don't go anywhere. After NSYNC, we will be doing the next round. Oh, okay.
0: I'll unspin.
1: You spin too quickly. I know you're a bit heavy-handed on that spinning wheel.
0: NSYNC, bye bye bye. It's the hits.

0: Adam and Megan on the Hit Talk Space. Suitable song for some of these people who are crown holders at the moment, because we need to whittle it down to our top six for the king of the long weekend. Live like a king. And am I allowed to spin now?
1: You're allowed to spin now.
0: Okay, let's spin.
1: We're spinning now.
0: Oh, it's just like, it's a bit slow, isn't it? I could find a faster spinner. Hey, Laura. You have gone through. Laura Collier is now our,
1: she's our fourth crown
0: holder through.
1: Okay, congratulations, Laura.
0: There are two more spots available. The next spot.
1: Ashley, congratulations.
0: Oh, there is but one more spot left.
1: Okay.
0: Spinning it up. There's a lot of nervous people sitting out there at the moment, Megs. But only one more can go through. And that crown holder who has gone through as our sixth is Ellie Anderson.
1: Okay.
0: Round of applause to you all.
1: Oh my gosh. So there are six that are through to the next round. I am so sorry. That means James, Trish, Nicole and Catherine have been eliminated, and the journey for you ends here.
0: You always have your crown. You like we said earlier, you are the Eugenies, you are the Beatrices, you're still royalty.
1: Yep.
0: You're just not as important.
1: That, yeah.
0: Yeah, the Peps will

0: still want to snap you, maybe, if you go along to a party or something.
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0: 7:27, the Hits Hawke's Bay. 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
0: at the
1: Hits. 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
17: In this update, New Zealand's calling for an urgent end to the Middle East war, with Winston Peters backing peace talks after a call with Iran overnight. Rotorua's long-criticised courthouse is finally being replaced with $100 million set aside for a brand new court. Police have made two more arrests over the violent dating app attacks in Invercargill, saying everyone involved will be held accountable. And Rachin Ravindra and Tom Blundell have helped New Zealand dominate the opening day of their maiden cricket test against Ireland at Belfast.
0: Hi there, it is 29 to 8 and the weather today is looking like it's going to be pretty good for the most part. A little bit of cloud building, high of 18, overnight low of 9. More sun for tomorrow with a high of 16 degrees. That's your weather with Thirsty Whale Restaurant, home of Nana's Roast. I'll see you soon.
2: Adam and Megan
4: on the Hits.
1: All right, so look, six people have gone through with a crown. We have Emma, we have Andre, we have Heidi, we have Laura, Ashley, and Ali.
0: So sorry to you, Nicole, Trish, Catherine and James, who have been eliminated despite the fact you won a crown. Our prize pack will not be coming to you for the long weekend.
1: So we're going to bust into a little bit of royal trivia with a wee royal quiz for next round as we start eliminating. So Andre and Ashley will be battling it out against each other next.
0: And within the next hour, Hawke's Bay, we will be asking you to help us select our prize winner in the end. So don't go anywhere. We'd love your help. 660. This is Endlessly on the Hits.

0: Adam and Megan, the Hitzhawks Bay, it's 24-8, and how good to be surrounded by royalty today. We are giving you the opportunity to live like a king. Well, not you specifically, but certainly many Hawke's Bay folks have been having a bit of a restless night, actually.
1: Yeah, that's right. We've had our 10 crown holders. It has whittled down now to 6 crown holders, two of which are going to battle it out now with a wee royal quiz.
0: We welcome to the show, Andre. How are you going, Andre?
2: I'm good, thank you.
0: What are your plans for the long weekend at the moment, Andre?
2: I'm going to live like a king.
0: Yay! Yeah, I like that confidence.
1: So do I. What time have you been awake since, Andre?
3: Like a queen.
1: You're going to live like a queen too, actually. But, Andre, you've been up since 5?
2: Yes.
0: All right.
1: Okay, guys.
0: And Ashley's been up all night. Hi, Ashley.
4: Yeah, I've been studying and I've been up at 4 o'clock with my Google trying to
0: study
4: all these queens and kings.
0: Right, guys, well, here's how it's going to go. Unfortunately, one of you is about to be eliminated from this game. We have some royal questions here, and your name will be your buzzer. If you buzz in and give us a correct answer, you get the point. If you buzz in and give us a wrong answer, we will pass it to your opposition to have the opportunity to answer the question.
1: To give it a royal crack.
0: All right, so let's test your buzzers.
1: We've got 3 questions.
0: Ashley?
4: Ashley.
0: That sounds good to me. Andre?
2: Andre.
0: All right, that sounds good to me too. So you guys understand the rules. Nice and easy, right?
4: Yep, easy.
1: All right, make sure you're loud and proud.

0: with your name, guys, okay?
1: Here we go.
0: All right.
1: Team, question one.
0: What is the name of the castle where the British monarch traditionally spends Christmas?
2: Oh, frick my life. Ashley.
1: Yes, Ashley.
2: I had an idea. Sandringham House in Norfolk, England. Is that the one?
0: Congratulations.
1: Yes, that is Sandringham House. That's okay. One for you, Ashley.
0: Well done, Ashley. Okay. Don't worry, Andre. Still time. Question number two. Which singer had the hit song Royals?
2: Oh, Ashley.
1: Yes, Ashley.
2: Oh, no, I've already forgotten.
1: We will have to pass it to Andre in three, two, one.
2: Lord.
1: Andre, it's over to you.
3: Lord.
0: Lord.
1: Yes, Lord's the correct answer.
0: Okay, that is one all. Tiebreaker question is this. Who was known as the King of Pop?
2: Ashley.
1: Yes, Ashley. Who was not?
2: Wasn't it Michael Jackson?
0: Michael Jackson's the right answer, Ashley!
1: You have gone through Andre.
0: Andre,
1: we're so sorry, my friend. You could still live like a king this long weekend, but it won't be on us, unfortunately.
0: Go get some Burger King or something, okay? Oh, Andre, we've loved having you as a crown holder. We know you were out and about last week getting your crown. Thank you so much for being such a fun part of the show.
3: That's all good. Thanks for having me, guys.
1: No worries, Andre. Thank you for listening, my friend, and thank you for giving it a nudge. But it is Ashley who has gone through. So, Ashley, congratulations.
2: Thank you so much. I'm actually shaking.
0: Yeah, okay. Well, it's important stuff, Ashley. You stay right there. We'll be running through our other contestants, but we'll probably be back to you just after 8 o'clock, all right? So don't go anywhere.
2: Thank you so much.
1: Well then, Princess Ashley, or Queen Ashley, as the case may be, we shall find out.
0: That's right,
1: a little
0: princess
1: later on.
0: Princess at the moment,
1: princess
0: might be a
1: Ashley.
0: Queen soon. Another Prince of Hawke's Bay who's giving it a go with the Alpha Quiz, Ian, is hanging around too, so he'll give that a crack very shortly.
1: This is Zed on the hits. Take a seat.

0: It's Adam and Megan on the Hits Hawke's Bay, and we're all about the cash today, aren't we?
1: Jesus.
0: We've got the opportunity to live like a king with five hundy and a stack of prizes. We've got your payday coming up just after eight. And of course, we've got the Alpha Quiz with our ring-in for the week, who's been doing a really good job, actually. And we're glad that he's been here. Ian joins us for the Alpha Quiz.
2: 10 questions, 60 seconds, and all the answers start with the same letter.
3: The Hits Alpha Quiz.
1: I've just got like a pit of anxiety in my stomach today because there's so much going on. How are you feeling, Ian?
4: Well, it's quite funny. The first day, I didn't really care because it was just a chance that I got through. Yesterday, I was all right, and today, I'm as nervous as hell.
1: Oh, they know the feeling. It's bizarre, isn't it, how the emotions just take over. You've been doing incredibly well. So, I don't know. I got a good feeling about this. This is the last day with us as we are away tomorrow and next week. But I think that means it's a good sign.
0: Yeah, I think it's a good
4: omen, is it? Okay, we'll see.
0: Mm-hmm. No, okay. No one won the Powerball last night. Today, it's your day.
4: Okay.
0: Your letter today is C for cabbage. You have 10 questions standing between you. Oh, what? This is C for cabbage.
1: Yep.
0: The 10 questions stand between you and $1,000. Pass if you don't know. We'll come back around to it. If we're looking for a name, generally it's a first and last name. Your first answer is your final answer, and you have 60 seconds to give them all to us to win the money. Ian, for the final time on our show this week, are you ready to go for the Alpha Quiz?
4: As ready as I'll ever be.
0: Best of luck, mate. We've got our fingers crossed for you. Your time starts now.
1: What sport is played on a sheet of ice using stones and brooms?
4: Curling.
1: Which British rock band released the albums Parachutes and A Rush of Blood to the Head?
4: Pass.
1: What temperature scale sets the freezing point of water at 0 degrees?
4: Pass.
1: What Latin American dish features raw fish cured in citrus juice with onions and cilantro?
4: Ceviche.
1: What spotted big cat is renowned as the fastest? What TV franchise began with a show about crime scene investigators in Las Vegas? What animated stop motion film follows a girl who discovers a secret door to another world?
4: Caroline.
1: What is the study of the Earth's long-term weather patterns and average climate conditions called?
4: Well, pass.
1: What South American country has Bogota as its capital?
4: Chile.
1: What chemical element has the symbol C and is the basis of organic chemistry?
4: Carbon.
0: Yes, it is. Well done. You paid attention in science class. Right.
4: Oh, I made a few mistakes there.
0: Yeah, let's go back to the top. What sport is played on a sheet of ice using stones and brooms? You said curling, and that was a great start. Which British rock band released the albums Parachutes and A Rush of Blood to the Head? The band we were looking for there was Coldplay. I'm pretty sure you know this one. What temperature scale sets the freezing point of water
4: Celsius,
0: at zero? I figured if we were coming back around, you'd have that. Which Latin American dish features raw fish cured in citrus juice with onions and cilantro, or otherwise known here as coriander? Ceviche, right answer. Beautiful dish. What spotted cat is renowned as the fastest land animal? You said cheetah, that was right. TV franchise began with a show about crime scene investigators in Las Vegas. Crime scene investigators, not CBS, a channel, but CSI.
1: You had that on the tip of your tongue.
0: Now, what animated stop-motion film follows a girl who discovers a secret door to another world? Coraline, the answer. But no, he said Caroline.
1: I'm impressed with that, though.
0: Let's give him a ding. The study of Earth's long-term weather patterns and average climate conditions is called climatology. South American country has Bogota as its capital. Bogota?
4: Colombia.
0: Right answer. Which chemical element has the symbol C and is the basis of organic chemistry? You said carbon. You got in there and that was the right answer. Mate, you've been an outstanding contestant. We have loved having you on the show.
1: You really have. You came in at the last minute and you have been just great. And I know that, you know, given a few more seconds, you know, you really would have got most of those. So good on you, Ian. Have a fantastic long weekend.
4: Thanks to you guys and enjoy your week off.
0: Yeah, thanks, mate. We will do. Cheers. It is 13-8, the Hits Hawke's Bay with Adam and Megan.
1: Okay, so no $1,000 there with the Alpha Quiz, but another chance for two crown holders, Emma and Ali, to battle it out next as we continue our little royal-themed quiz.
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0: Hey, man, Shaboozy and Jelly Roll on the Hits Hawke's Bay. It'll be more than amen if you end up winning the chance to live like a king this long weekend. Our finalists have been whittling down and down, and we now have our next two to battle it out here on the show.
1: That's right. We have Emma and Ali. Good morning, crown holders.
2: Good morning.
0: Princess Emma, Princess Ali.
1: That's right.
0: Lovely to have you on the show. So, Princess Emma, do you have any plans for the long weekend yet?
2: We might actually head away, enjoy the beautiful Hawke's Bay weather.
0: Oh, that sounds pretty good, doesn't it?
1: And what about you, Princess Ali? What are your plans?
3: I'm actually working, sadly, but it's all right.
1: Where do you work, Princess Ali?
3: I'm a district nurse in the community.
1: Oh, fantastic. You do
0: excellent work.
1: Lots of hard work out there. All right, guys, I know you are dying to get into this, because only one of you can go through to the next round, which now, pains me.
0: Did you hear Ashley and Andre battle it out?
2: Yeah.
0: Okay, so you know what you're doing. Your name is your buzzer. Let's have a practice. Emma?
2: Emma.
0: And Ali?
2: Ali.
0: Those sound perfect.
1: You guys have got very similar voices, all right?
0: You do.
1: So make sure that you are loud and proud, put your best princess voice on if you think you know the answer.
0: Now, if you do buzz in and you do not have an answer for us, we will be passing it to your opposition to give us an answer. If you buzz in and you give us the correct answer, then you get a ding. If you get a wrong answer, we will pass it again to your opposition. Okay?
2: Okay.
0: Not too difficult. The questions should be nice and easy. Question one is this.
1: Which Disney movie features sisters Anna and Queen Elsa?
2: Emma. Ali.
0: Yes, Emma in there first.
2: Frozen?
1: Correct, Emma.
0: Is the right answer. Well done.
1: Correct. All right, one to Emma. Question number two. What is the surname of Princes William and Harry?
2: Emma.
0: Yes, Emma.
2: Is it Mountbatten?
1: Can you elaborate? We need more, Emma.
2: Mountbatten Windsor?
1: Correct, Emma!
0: With that answer, you have taken it out and gone through. Oh, Ali. I am sorry, Ali.
1: Oh, but Ali, you are a princess in our eyes. There is no doubt about that. Thank you so much for being part of Live Like a King 2.0.
2: Thank you.
0: All right, Ali, have a lovely weekend. And we're sorry you couldn't go through. So
1: Emma.
0: That means you, Emma.
1: Congratulations.
2: Thank you.
1: You and Ashley are through to the next round, okay?
2: That's exciting.
1: Okay, so you can't go anywhere. I know this is going to waylay you with whatever you're doing today.
0: And I'll tell you what, Emma, Hawke's Bay are going to help us choose after 8 o'clock the king or queen, as it may be, of the long weekend. So good luck to you. You've gone through and you're in with a 1 in 3 chance now.
2: Thank you.
0: You're so
1: welcome. Congratulations. All right, guys, here's how it works from here on in. We're going to go to an ad break. We'll do news, sport and weather. We'll come straight back in with the 50K payday.
0: Yes.
1: So one of you in Hawke's Bay gets the chance to get money for nothing, pretty much.
0: And then Heidi and Laura will battle it out for the last spot available in our top three.
1: And then when we get to our top three, it is a vote with all of our listeners. It's the only fair way to do it.
4: Oh, yeah. Adam and Megan.
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15: In this update, the government's promising a back-to-basics budget today, all about saving money while still spending big on things like roads, hospitals and schools. Prime Minister Chris Luxon.
16: We want every taxpayer dollar to be counting properly and appropriately used. As no surprise, we've got savings in the back office. We've redeployed that to the frontline services that Kiwis care about.
15: New Zealand wants the fighting in the Middle East to stop and fast. Winston Peters has made it clear after a late-night call with Iran's foreign minister.
17: Peters indicated he believes a negotiated solution's the only way to achieve long-lasting peace, including freedom of navigation through the Strait of Hormuz. He says he passed on that New Zealand welcomes reports of both sides engaging in serious, detailed talks on an end to the conflict.
15: Meanwhile, Donald Trump says he's not sweating any political fallout from his Iran war as the US heads toward midterm elections. He says Iran wants to negotiate because it doesn't have a choice. And after more than 30 years on the run, Germany's most wanted woman has been jailed over a string of historic armed robberies. 67-year-old Daniela Kletter is an ex-member of the militant group Red Army Faction. She's been jailed for 13 years. In sport, the Blues have sparked the biggest comeback win in State of Origin history to beat the Maroons 22-20 in Sydney. A 79th-minute James Tedesco try from a bomb sealed the result. In a pile of runs for New Zealand at stumps on the opening day of their maiden cricket test against Ireland at Belfast, the Black Caps have reached 361 for 5. And that's sport, I'm Bryn Rudkin.
18: Morning, it's a lovely looking morning in Hawke's Bay, bit of cloud building this evening and the potential for a light shower later on. We're currently on 8 and climb to 18. 9 the overnight low tomorrow, sun and 16 degrees. That's your weather with Thirsty Whale Restaurant, home of Nana's Roast. They'll see you soon.
0: Adam and Megan
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18: 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And here in Hawke's Bay, we have already done thousands of dollars in the morning. Another paycheck for your long weekend. 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
19: 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All right, so on the show this morning, we are looking for caller number 6.
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0: I mean, yes, it'd be nice to get the whole $50,000, but we've divided it up and handed it out.
2: Well, we tried that with Lotto, and we didn't have any luck last night. Let's see if Rose bought a Lotto ticket. Good morning, Rose.
3: Morning.
2: Good morning. Do you play Lotto at all?
3: Not all the time, only when it's big ones.
2: I know, how ridiculous are we, right? Because the more people play when it's big, the less chance we have. Does that work? I don't know. Am I just making that up?
0: Yeah. It does. I think your odds are infinitesimally small no matter what draw it is, but they become even smaller when there's a big draw. So your odds this morning, Rose, are very, very good indeed, because you are guaranteed a paycheck. You've got some extra money burning a hole in your pocket and you're going to go out to grab some food somewhere. Where are you heading this long weekend?
3: Either Rizoi or Community Burger.
2: Two fantastic places in Napier. What do you get at Rizoi?
3: Rizoi, I go with the butter chicken, but not the kiwi butter chicken.
0: Okay.
3: The traditional butter chicken.
2: Brave.
3: Not as sweet.
2: I go for the kiwi mild, in fact, is what I call it at Rizoi, which is terrible, and they laugh at me, but it's so delicious, isn't it?
0: The less sweet the curry, the better, in my humble opinion. What about Community Burger? What do you grab there?
3: Community Burger, normally the Ranger Burger, which is covered in hot sauce.
2: Oh, you're a hot kind of
0: girl. She likes it spicy.
2: On Hamburger Day today, let's give Community Burger a bit of a shout out, because their burgers are absolutely delicious.
0: Yeah, and a cool wee venue too. So look, we want to give you some money so that you can go to Community Burger this weekend. We're going to open up your paycheck. It's guaranteed that you are hired now and you will be paid immediately. You ready?
3: Yes.
2: All right, Rose, here we go. She's on.

0: payroll.
1: Payday amount is $180.
2: $180 for Rose. That's going to buy a lot of burger for you, mate. Buy a lot of burger.
3: Oh, awesome. Thank you so much.
0: That means even at Community Burger, you can try one of their delicious cocktails. Like, have a cocktail to go with the burger, Rose. You treat yourself.
2: Do they still do a carrot?
3: I will.
2: Wasn't there a time there that they were doing a carrot as a side?
0: You just give, like a raw carrot?
3: They
2: do still do a carrot?
3: Yes,
2: they do. How nice.
0: All right. Is that for your horse?
2: Yeah.
0: Interesting. Hey, Rose, you go and enjoy that. Love to the family. Have a great weekend.
3: Awesome. Thank you so much.
2: Not a problem. You are so very welcome. 809. Look, that's it for us handing out the cash in the 50K payday. It will continue, though. But we need to find ourselves somebody to live like royalty, and we need your help, Hawke's Bay. So stay right there. Talk to me. Olivia Dean, this is Man I Need.

0: Adam and Megan, the Hits Hawke's Bay, it's 8:12. I can't help but think of like a 90s sitcom when I hear that song. Full House-esque, you know?
1: Yep.
0: It would go well in as a theme song to a TV show.
1: All right, it is time for Live Like a King 2.0. We're getting down to the nitty-gritty. So far, Ashley and Emma are into the grand final.
0: And we are so sorry that we couldn't help all of our crown holders to live like a king. If we had prizes for all of you, we would have loved to have handed them over.
1: We would have loved to be like Queen Oprah and you get the crown, you get the crown, you get the crown.
0: James, Andre, Ali, Catherine, Trish, Nicole, we're sorry we couldn't help you guys out, but we will continue to try and find the true. Well, it's going to be a queen now of Hawke's Bay.
1: That's right, as it should be. All right, two princesses with us on the line. Princess Heidi, good morning. Good morning, Princess Laura. Good morning.
2: Morning.
1: Good morning. Okay, Princess Heidi, to you first. Do you have any family with you this morning?
2: I've got my daughter sitting right next to me at school.
1: We love that. What's your daughter's name?
2: Alia.
1: Alia and morning, Heidi. Alia. Beautiful. All right. And hello. And Laura,

0: have you got with you?
1: I've got my three boys with me as well.
0: And what are their names?
1: We have Bowden, Corbin, and Oakland.
2: What a cool set of names those dudes have.
0: Oh, like, this is exciting for the royal children as they hope that their royal mums get through to make it into the top three. So, princesses, you know how this works. Your name is your buzzer, okay?
3: Yep.
2: So let's have a practice. If we could hear from you, Heidi.
3: Heidi.
2: And if we could hear from you, Laura.
1: Laura.
2: Perfect. All right. Make the buzzers
0: sure
2: are working well.
0: They're working well, but be loud, okay? Because we've got to get through the phone and the radio to our headphones, okay? So make sure that you're loud. If you know the answer, yell out your name. We'll give you the chance to answer it.
3: Cool.
2: Okay, let's go. Question number one.
0: In a deck of cards, how many kings are there?
3: Four.
0: It was Laura first.
1: Four.
0: Correct.
2: Laura, you get one. Well done.
0: Question number two. Which famous rock band released the song Killer Queen?
2: Five.
1: Fun.
2: Four. Three. Two.
1: Laura.
0: Laura.
1: Queen.
0: Correct!
2: It's the right answer! Is that one each? We come down to a tiebreaker question?
1: No, that's two
0: for that Princess.
4: My name never came through.
2: That's two for Princess Laura.
0: That's two. Heidi and Laura were particularly close on the first one, but Laura just snuck in there. Oh, Princess Heidi and Alia, we have loved having you on. Thank you so much. You have a fantastic long weekend.
3: Thank you.
2: Hey, you guys were lovely contestants, and we appreciate you tuning into the hits. Have a lovely day.
3: Bye.
2: Bye.
0: All right, Princess Laura, you keep the crown. So that means now that we have Ashley, Emma, and Laura as our final three crown contestants.
2: Bravo to all of you. We have a now Hawke's Bay, and all these other listeners are going to come into the fray to help us out. So sit tight, and we'll let you know how next. And well done for going through. You're top three now.
5: Adam and Megan. On the heads.

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1: 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And there are three lovely princesses in the running to walk away with it.
0: I know. So we have Ashley, Emma and Laura all waiting to be crowned for Live Like a King 2.0. Now we try to make this as fair and as random as possible.
1: What we have done is here in studio, we have allocated our final three crowns after a mix, match and jumble, one, two and three, to each of these princesses.
0: But we can't tell you who has been allocated what number. But what we want you to do, listeners, is to get out your phone right now and text whichever number feels right to you, one, two or three, and the most votes that we get will be crowned King and Live Like a King.
1: Nice and easy.
0: Or queen.
1: Or queen. We'll call them a king because it is King's birthday weekend. So get texting on 4487, the number one, the number two, or the number three. Ashley, Emma, and Laura have a number allocated to them, but we can't tell you what it is. This is random selection. Mm-hmm. Your choice, Hawke's Bay. You decide who walks away and lives like a king for the long weekend.
0: All right, get texting. Thank you so much for all of those texts already coming through. Morning, Crystal and Charlie and Michelle and Graham. Text either one, two or three to 4487.
1: And you will decide the winner of Live Like a King. Walk the Moon. It's Shut Up.

0: Adam and Megan, the Hits Hawke's Bay, it is 8:23, and we have some of our crown holders on the line.
1: Our lovely princesses, who have got a crown. Good morning, Ashley.
2: Morning.
1: Good morning. Good morning, Emma.
3: Good morning.
0: And we didn't quite have time to get Laura on the line, but Laura, our final crown holder, you guys are in with a 1 in 3 chance now of walking away to live like a king for the long weekend. Congratulations on making it this far, guys. Look, I'd just like to ask the both of you, starting with you, Ashley, if you had $500 and you had to go out and spend it on something frivolous today, what would you spend it on?
3: I would spend it on tickets to the Lego one that's happening on 27th of June for my kids.
0: Oh, is it the Wellington? Is it the Wellington one?
1: To be the one that I'm going to, Ashley.
0: Megan's got ticks for that. Okay.
1: Yes, doesn't it look amazing? It's the Lego and the Star Wars with Brickman.
0: Good spend, Emma. Emma, if you had the money, what would you spend $500 frivolously on?
4: I would probably be the same and take my kids out for a day of like activities and fun and
1: You can be, Emma, like you can be like the mum and dads in that movie, Yes Movie, where you just say yes to everything, right?
4: Exactly, yeah.
1: And the kids would love that. And I'm sure Princess Laura's answer would be very similar as well. I know she's waiting there listening as well with her three boys.
0: She is.
1: It's a massive prize pack, in particular when we know how hard things are at the moment. So it's going to be a massive help to all three of our princesses.
0: Guys, you've been randomly allocated a number. Ashley, do you have any feeling what number you may be out of 1, 2, or 3?
3: Look, my son thinks I'm number one.
0: Okay.
3: I think I'm number two.
0: Yes.
3: My friends think I'm number one, so I want to hopefully go number one.
0: Okay, and Emma, what about you? Any feeling?
4: Well, I was wondering number two because my crown number was 2 and then I was in the quiz second.
1: Yeah. So you got a good feeling.
0: So you're
1: about
0: feeling like
1: two.
0: Two's coming up trumps for you. All right. Well, look, we're going to keep you guys voting open right up until the news kicks off, and that will be the cutoff point. So, Hawke's Bay, please help us out here. Text 1, 2, or 3. You are the final decision makers for one of these people to live like a king. The best of luck to you guys, and we'll be with somebody very shortly to find out if you are going to live like a king. All right. Good luck.
1: Thanks, princesses. All right, Ashley, Emma, and Laura have all been allocated a crown number. They don't know what their number is. It's either 1, 2, or 3. Keep the votes coming in thick and fast. Hawke's Bay, I can see our text machine. We appreciate your support on this one. Text either 1, 2, or 3. Your choice of number. It's allocated to a crown. 4487. We will be cutting it off as soon as news starts playing.
0: 8:26 on the Hits with Adam and Megan.
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8: In this update, today's budget is shaping up as a real bread and butter one, with a big focus on frontline services and everyday spending. The World Health Organization is warning ongoing conflict in the Democratic Republic of Congo is hampering its response to a deadly Ebola outbreak. Auckland's first hybrid plug-in ferry is nearly ready to roll. It'll run between Devonport and downtown. And New Zealand's batters dominate the opening day of their maiden cricket test against Ireland at Belfast.
9: Hello there. It is a pretty pleasant morning in Hawke's Bay, and that continues through until this afternoon, where cloud builds and we may see a couple of showers falling. We have a high today of around 17 degrees. Tomorrow, a 16 degree high. Sunshiny day for Friday to wind up the week here in Hawke's Bay.
6: All over the bay. Adam and Megan on the heads.
9: Oh, it's been
10: a
9: blast.
10: What a show. What a show. For the last couple of weeks, we have been giving Hawke's Bay the opportunity to be royal, to grab themselves a crown and to live like a king. We had 10 crowns. We gave them away on the show. We gave them away out and about with Queen Dani the First, and we gave one away on our social media post.
9: And look, we had a bunch of legends come on board to make this prize pack come together, like the King Single Bed from Direct Furniture Outlet, the $150 Gin Trap voucher, great place to spend a bit of your long weekend, New Zealand's largest gin bar, in fact, a quad rug from Classic Sheepskins, the $100 food voucher, and fig products from our team at Tiamata Figs.
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9: 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And I know we're getting to the tail end of the rugger. $150 Henry's Family Pies voucher and the $200 Havelock North Tyre and Alignment voucher to get your vehicle sorting out. Now that is a prize pack worth celebrating. You will be truly living like a king. And on top of that, $500 in cold hard cash.
10: That's exactly right. To live like a king 2.0, we had it whittled down to our three princesses, Laura, Emma, and Ashley. We got you all to vote randomly. They were assigned a number, 1, 2, or 3. All of Hawke's Bay voted. Thank you so much for taking the time to do that.
9: The votes have been tallied.
10: And the winning crown was number 3. But who had crown number 3?
9: She is on the line. Ashley.
10: Ashley, you get to live like a king 2.0.
9: Oh, Ashley.
10: Ashley, we can hardly hear you, but we know that you're there. Hello?
11: Hello.
10: Ooh.
11: Oh, my God. Sorry, I'm shaking. I'm crying.
10: We are too. Don't worry, Queen Ashley. We are too. You have just won $2,500 worth of prizes and cash.
11: Oh, my God. I can't believe it. Honestly, I cannot believe it.
9: Ashley.
10: You had a feeling that you were either crown number 1 or 2, right?
11: Yeah, Yeah, no, I don't know. Think about three. When you see three, I was like, that's not me.
9: Guess what it is, you. You walked away with $2,500 worth of prizes.
11: Oh, my God.
9: Any idea which of those is going to be your first spend this morning?
11: I have no idea.
10: Oh, Ashley! Oh, my gosh. How exciting to be crowned Queen of Hawke's Bay for Live Like a King 2.0.
9: Ashley Hooper, $500 in cash. What are you going to go out and spend that on?
11: I'm going to buy the tickets to the Lego show.
9: You are going to get the tickets.
10: Going down to Wellington. We'll see you there if you're there for opening weekend, mate. That's going to be amazing.
11: Yeah,
10: we'll be all royals that weekend. And then, of course, you've got the King Single Bed from Direct Furniture Outlet. 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
9: 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You have taken it out. And congratulations, Ashley Hooper of Hawke's Bay, Queen Ashley of the long weekend. We crown you the King of Hawke's Bay.
10: Congratulations, Ashley. You stay on the line.
9: All good, mate.
10: You are welcome. Now, I know Laura and Emma, we have loved having you as our princesses as well. Laura, if you're listening, I bet you're wondering what number crown was I. You were crown number two, and Emma was crown number one.
9: We wish we could have given all of you the opportunity to live like a king, and thank you to all of our crown holders. Thank you to your texters who have helped us select, and most of all, thank you to our generous prize pack givers who have helped young Ashley live like a king.

0: Adam and Megan on the Hits Hawke's Bay. Congratulations again to Ashley, who took out Live Like a King. What fun it's been heading into the long weekend.
1: She's our queen. And again to Emma and Laura, our princesses, we hope you have a wonderful long weekend. It's been such a fun promotion.
0: Extra long weekend for us. And then not here next week, but not because we are going away or taking annual leave. We'll still be working. We'll just be working in Auckland. Work have a meeting for all of us at the Hits to get together and catch up and talk about what we're doing. And quite looking forward to it, because we get to stay in a hotel, which is

0: infrequent in my life, hotels.
1: The only time really is when we go on these work trips, right?
0: Yes,
1: we're back at the Cordis in Auckland. So we're back at Adam Green, like a horse at a trough for the buffet.
0: That's right. And we do get to go along to the buffet. And in previous years, I've felt judged. I've felt judged.
1: And so you should.
0: At the buffet, yep. I felt judged. Particularly at breakfast time, there was a lot of judgment. When I went back for my third breakfast, everyone made a song and a dance of it when we went
1: later on at the meeting.
0: That people from other around the hits around the country.
1: They did a wee hobbit dance for you with your third breakfast.
0: They were like, "How? Look, Adam went up and got three breakfasts. If that is your right." And they weren't three large breakfasts. They were three reasonable size breakfasts.
1: You keep telling yourself that.
0: That is your right at a buffet restaurant. That is what buffets are for. You know, when you don't get to eat at buffets very often, I think the whole reason you have a buffet is so you can go for multiple courses. I had to go through and I had to have my sausage course, and then I had to go to the omelette making station and I had to get them to make me an omelette and have an omelette.
1: Mm-hmm.
0: And then I had to go through and I had to get more meats. The various other breakfast meats that they had on offer.
1: The continental.
0: And then I also decided that I might finish off with a wee cheese platter just to get me going for the day.
1: And then you wonder why, come 10 past 10, when we're sitting in a very important meeting, zooming in, you know, with someone who can help us do a show over in Australia, I look over and my old mate's snoring on my shoulder.
0: I wasn't snoring. I nodded off one time.
1: Because you were in a food coma and, well, you're not. Hey, don't worry. My son's like you. You should have seen what he had at the last buffet. I think it was Lamington's macaroons and chocolate dipped apricots.
0: Banging.
1: Yeah.
0: Great
1: I mean,
0: breakfast.
1: It's covering all the food bases.
0: Here's the question, though. Is it more uncouth to go for three reasonably sized, and I say reasonably sized, three or four reasonably sized plates at the buffet and go round and round and come back down again over two coffees, say, for example? Or is it more uncouth to go up and load your plate to the brim, a stacked plate that's mountainous, to bring it back with all of the things that you want, but less trips to the end of the buffet?
1: Well, it's always tricky because the wait staff come and grab your plates so quickly.
0: They do.
1: They don't want you to go back up for another one.
0: Yes, they do. That's what they're there for. They're encouraging you.
1: No, they're not. They grab your plate and then they say,
0: "As I stepped up for my third plate, they were applauding me. Come on.
1: They take your plate so that you go, okay, you finished now. And you go, well no, because I wanted to go up and get some more. So they stop me getting more.
0: Well, look, we won't be here next week. That's the reason why. And if you hear Megan complaining about my buffet etiquette, just tell her that, you know, it's normal, natural, and it's certainly your right at a buffet to have six plates of breakfast.
1: Yeah, you keep telling yourself that.
0: I will. It's 14 to 9, the hits.
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0: Adam and Megan, the Hits Hawke's Bay. It is 9:29. Shout out to the Jolly Good Chaps who have raised funds with the Jolly Good Chaps Napier to Wellington Scooter Challenge and are now in the process of finding people to distribute those funds to all around Hawke's Bay.
1: Yeah, so you'll remember that Adam is part of this crew. He's done the Napier to Wellington Scooter Challenge for 3 years now. The last couple with the Hits Heavy Hitters, I was with Adam for the very first year, so I've done it myself as well. And the whole reason that you really put your numb bum on the line on that scooter for all of those hundreds of kilometres is to raise money for the Jolly Good Chaps that will go back to organisations here in the Bay, a lot of them centering around mental health and at-risk youth.
0: So last night they had a bunch of people go through. Mates for Life, Uffy Charitable Trust, East Coast Rural Support, Hawke's Bay, Brick Brothers, Big Sisters, Stortford Lodge, Rotary Club were there, the Reed O'Leary Charitable Trust, Building Futures, Wairoa College, Te Hiwa Mahaki, Wellness Riders, Weave Hawke's Bay, Brain Injury Association, Hawke's Bay, Whatever It Takes Trust, Scouting and the Acorn Project all caught up with the Jolly Good Chaps looking to secure some of these funds to help them out in their journey.
1: Yeah, that's right. It was kind of like a dragon's den style round last night. I think they had, 49 charities and 15 making it through. And so from now, after those 15 presented to the Jolly Good Chaps last night, they will find out again who gets what. So it's incredible the amount of work that is done for this, and also amazing that it stays in the Bay.
0: There's a live auction at the moment. These guys are running for a scooter as well because they were donated a scooter from the Napier to Wellington chap that rode in another chap's honour. He passed away but really wanted Jolly Good Chaps to have a scooter and auction it to raise even more funds, which is a super generous donation. So if you head to Trade Me, you can find it there.
1: It's a 2014 Yamaha YW50 Zoomer.
0: Yamaha Zoomer. And if you search Jolly Good Chaps on Trade Me, that'll be it'll show up. The current bid, $905. So if you're thinking

0: jumping on next year, go along and make a donation.
1: It completed the Napier to Wellington Security Challenge, you'll be pleased to know, in remembrance of Kevin McCarty, and it's now been donated to the Charitable Trust, with all proceeds going towards supporting those charities again. So look, if you are wanting a scooter and you can't, go get it. And then honestly, make sure it's in the Napier to Wellington Scooter Challenge again next year.
0: Will I be doing it again next year?
1: Have you made your mind up?
0: No, I haven't.
1: Do you think three times a charm? You've done your three. Do you think you're three and done?
0: I'd like...
1: I know, right?
0: I'd like to think I'm going to do it again. I'll probably have my arm twisted and be out there again.
1: I love that bike, by the way. It's a yellow Yamaha. My colours.
0: It's a cool little bike. Hey, what I want to do is get that. I want to get that 5,000 fundraising pin. 5,000 fundraising hat.
1: You only have to do one more year to get that, I reckon.
0: I know.

0: Adam and Megan, you know, that's a suitable song for our chat coming up after 9 o'clock, as we joined by somebody from the Glow Orange Walk. People will be dancing in the moonlight at the Glow Orange Walk.
1: Yeah, absolutely, because it's all happening on Saturday night. If you're in town in Napier and like, what are these cool people doing dressed up walking along Marine Parade? They are raising money for Cranford Hospice and the Glow Walk. So we'll have a chat with one of the members of the Cranford Hospice team about why, what it's all about, and how you guys can still help.
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13: In this update, the former finance minister behind the mother of all budgets says our economy is stuck in a rut and Nicola Willis needs to make tough calls fast. Ahead of today's budget, Ruth Richardson is warning against more spending and handouts.
14: Our economic sovereignty is at stake. Our debt and deficits continue to climb. They kill growth. They kill any idea of a responsible budget.
13: And Labour's Chris Hipkins says today is the government's last chance to give Kiwis more support.
15: I think it's very tough going for New Zealand families at the moment and those who are holding on to hope that the government might acknowledge that.
13: Donald Trump says he's still not convinced there's a solid Iran deal on the table, despite reports Iran could reopen the Strait of Hormuz if sanctions are lifted. The White House is pushing back on those claims.
16: They're negotiating on fumes. Maybe we have to go back and finish it. It looks like they want to just make a deal. I don't think they have a choice.
13: And police have made two more arrests over the violent dating app attacks in Invercargill, saying everyone involved will be held to account. The assaults follow a worrying pattern. Victims lured through dating apps to isolated spots before being attacked. In sport, dejection for Queensland coach Billy Slater after finishing on the wrong side of State of Origin history. His side gave up a 20-0 lead to lose 22 points to 20 to New South Wales, the biggest comeback since the series began in 1982. And New Zealand have reached 361 for 5 on the opening day of their maiden cricket test against Ireland at Belfast. And that's sport, I'm Bryn Rudkin.
17: Hi there, it is 9.02 and the weather is looking like it's going to be reasonable today, potentially a bit of cloud and a shower later on, 9 the overnight low. The high tomorrow, 16 degrees, sunshine there, Saturday looks good too. Your long weekend, why don't we take a look now?
18: What's happening?
17: Saturday and Sunday, pretty good days, bit of sun, bit of high cloud. Monday, however, there is a bit of a turn in the weather coming, so get your outdoorsy stuff done in the early part.
18: Okay, so don't know, sitting in the sun on King's Birthday Monday.
17: There won't be at this stage, no. Okay. That's your weather with Thirsty Wild Restaurant, home of Nana's Roast. They'll see you soon.
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17: Okay, a huge thank you and commiserations to those that didn't make it through when it came to Living Like a King. To Ashley, Emma, Ellie, Heidi, Andre, James, Catherine, Trish, Laura.

0: amazing expo.
1: How lovely that you've managed to organise yourself a free afternoon in Wellington while they go off and enjoy their show.
0: It's the first thing I did.
1: Well done. 904, the Hits Hawke's Bay with Adam and Megan. What's the Glow Orange Walk? If you haven't heard about it, how you, well, you can't participate because it's sold out, but how you can help the cause, coming up with a bit of a chat. It's the Hits. Remember

0: Adam and Megan on the Hits Hawke's Bay. It is 9:11.
1: Oh, we can't wait for Saturday night here in Hawke's Bay. You're going to see something really spectacular as so many people around the bay raise money in support of Cranford Hospice, and it is called the incredible Glow Orange Night Walk.
0: So, brand new event, and very quickly ended up being a sellout event as well. It just goes to show how much support there is for these guys and what they do, the hugely important job they do in Hawke's Bay.
1: That's right. And we've got Carol Ann on the line this morning from Cranford Hospice to tell us a little bit more about that and just why it's such an exciting night here in the Bay. Morning, Carol Ann.
2: Good morning, folks.
1: Good morning.
2: And happy Thursday.
1: Happy
2: and
1: the same Thursday. To you. Look, Carol Ann, before we get started, can you just, I know it's really hard to explain how amazing Cranford Hospice is, but for people that don't know what Cranford Hospice does, can you let us know?
2: Yeah, sure. So Cranford Hospice is a specialist palliative care service running from Wairoa all the way down to Takapā. So basically, if you're a patient that needs palliative care, you will come into Cranford Care. So we have obviously our beautiful Cranford Hospice in Hastings, in Knight Street, Hastings, which has our inpatient unit. So people can come and they can stay at Cranford Hospice if they're just needing their medication sorted out for pain medication, or if they want to spend their last days of life at Cranford. Our fantastic staff will make sure that you are looked after, and not only you as a patient, but also your family. Mm. So we've got this fantastic wraparound service. But we also are out in the community. Right. So we see up to 258 patients and families every single day.
1: Oh, my gosh. So that's a massive undertaking and, of course, requires funding.
2: Absolutely. So we are we're funded from the Crown. We're funded to the tune of 48% to 50% of our funding. And we have to fundraise every year $4 million. So
0: wow.
2: Every year we have to do what we are doing today, we have to raise $4 million.
1: Just for Hawke's Bay?
2: Just for Hawke's Bay, yes.
1: Okay, so when you put it like that, it's an incredible amount of money that is required.
0: I think
2: absolutely. And I think what's more incredible in the bigger picture is that every single person or family that comes through Cranford Hospice, they never have to pay a cent.
0: Oh, wow.
2: It is all free.
0: And I think that

0: It must be an incredible thing for these families when you are thrust into a position, and certainly not a position that I have ever been in, seeing a loved one at that end stage of life, but you're being helped by people who have seen it happen again and again and again, and know ways to cope, they know ways to help, they know ways that they can help hold your hand through what for a lot of people was some of the saddest and most traumatic times of their lives.
1: Well, very, very often it is the most difficult journey that you can face, in your life. And we just, every day we're out there fundraising our team, but every day we take our hats off to our medical staff, our clinical staff, who are out there just doing what they do with the absolute most compassion and kindness. And, sometimes it's just absolutely saying nothing. Mm. It's just being there, holding a hand, and it's just relief for the family knowing that they have got, they've got someone to call 24 hours a day should they need it.
2: That is incredible, Caroline. It really is. And, of course, the fact that the Glow Orange Night Walk has really been a sellout on Saturday night, I guess,
1: speaks
2: volumes to how much we want to support Cranford Hospice.
1: Yes, and do you know that until you've actually, had Cranford in your life, or until you've gone through this awful journey, you just can't explain why you want to support, why you want to support a charity. But every single person that's gone through this journey with us, they don't even hesitate. They're just like, we're there. We're supporting this fantastic cause.
0: Okay, so this fabulous night walk is going down, and we have all of these walkers coming out to help support you. It's a sellout event at the moment. But people can, of course, still donate to their favourite teams or friends or family who are walking, can't they?
1: Absolutely. So we are so incredibly blown away by the amount of people that have registered. Thank you, Hawke's Bay, for your amazing support. There is a second element, obviously it is a fundraiser, and whilst we think that it's going to look spectacular, each person that is participating, they do have the opportunity to do a little fundraising for us. Yep. So we're not asking for much. So if you are participating, maybe just tap into your family, your office friends, your friends, anybody, and ask them to support you. It doesn't matter. It can be $2. It can be $10. It can be $20. Mm. Every single little bit counts. So we've got a target of $40,000 for the fundraising specifically, and we're just a little bit short. So if we can just ask anyone that's participating or anyone that wants to support us, you can donate to this fundraising element of the walk.
0: Awesome. Amazing. I'm just looking at cranfordhospice.org.nz, a really easy place to go and donate.
2: Absolutely. Yes. And we'll all know someone that's doing it. So they're doing There's 800 people will be wearing orange and walking along Marine Parade. So listeners, if you do know someone that's doing it, donate. Just like Carol Ann said, you will be helping 258 families in the Bay receive this free care. And I think that's absolutely amazing. So we wish you all the very best, Carol Ann. We know it's going to be a spectacular night.
1: Thank you for your time. Thank you so much.
0: No problem. Thank you. And really looking forward to that wonderful event exploding onto the scene in Hawke's Bay. And good luck to all those walkers who are heading out and doing their thing. It's going to look awesome, I'm sure.
2: It will look great. Thank you so much, everybody.
0: Adam and Megan, the Hits Hawke's Bay.

0: It's Adam and Megan on the Hits Hawke's Bay 924. Thank you for being here.
1: So we're not here tomorrow, taking a day's annual leave for an extra long weekend. You're heading back up to Auckland, then you'll come back down, and then we'll fly back up on Tuesday. And I'm just having a day where my husband Ben can head to work early. He doesn't need to worry. I'll be at home. I'll get the kids off to school. And then for Christmas this year, my brother-in-law Jake gave me a lovely voucher for a massage. And I thought, finally, after 6 months, I'm actually going to go and redeem that voucher and get a massage. But you'll remember, previous two massages I've had, there's been a bit of drama.
0: Yes, and so if we go back just one massage, it was when the alarm went off, the fire alarm or smoke alarm.
1: The fire alarm went off mid-massage. I had to roll myself off that very narrow bed onto a robe. So you're completely
0: You're starkers.
1: You're in the nud.
0: In the nud.
1: Onto a toweling robe that didn't quite go around me properly.
0: You look like one of those escaped medical patients that has their
1: with their bits hanging out the back.
0: Buttocks hanging out the back of the
1: except
0: robe.
1: Except it was the bits hanging out the front. I had to tootle off down a concrete pathway and stand in front of all the other very rich people that were dining at the restaurant at the farm at Cape Kidnappers. That's where I was getting my mess.
0: One vomited on their plate. It was that bad.
1: And so that one was triggering. Now, the massage before that was the one where the lovely masseuse said to me, "Do you do balm?" And I had had in my head, for some reason, I don't know why I was thinking of the fact, but earlier on when you put on your sheet, they say, "Where do you like to be massaged?
0: Where's your sore bits? Is there any bits you'd like focused on?"
1: Yeah, and I'd put just neck and shoulders, and I'd crossed out a big cross against my buttocks.
0: Midsection, no thank you.
1: Yeah, and so when she said, "Do you do bum?" I thought she meant my bum. And I said, "No, I don't do bum.
0: No.
1: I just don't like it. I never have." And she looked at me.
0: She's like, "Who doesn't do bum?
1: Who doesn't do bum?"
0: That's what makes it slippery.
1: "So what are we going to use?" she said. And then I said, "Oh, you mean balm, B-A-L-M, like lotion." She goes, "Yes. What did you think I meant?" I said, "I thought you meant you're going to be touching my bum. And I don't like people touching my bum." So let's just wait and see.
0: So same place.
1: Same place.
0: You're going back to the bum place.
1: I'm going back to the bum place. And I have just specifically said neck and shoulders only,
0: neck
1: please.
0: Neck and shoulder rub, please.
1: So I'm really looking forward
0: with,
1: to it.
0: With bum or without bum?
1: I wonder if that's become a thing now, that they have changed their protocol. Yeah. So they don't even mention the word balm. They just go lotion.
0: She's like, "Does this lady prefer KY jelly or what? What, what should I use?
1: Gosh.
0: Cooking oils?
1: My own saliva?"

0: Adam and Megan on the Hits Hawke's Bay at 25 to 10. If you missed it earlier, we made our way through this morning to find the King of Hawke's Bay, or Queen, as she may be. Ashley Hooper is the King of Hawke's Bay and living like a king for the long weekend, taking out the Live Like a King competition, 10 crowns. And I'm so sorry to all those other crown holders that we couldn't give you guys stuff as well. Like, it would have been lovely. We tried to make it as random and as fair as possible.
1: And Ashley, you know, I have worn the rug that she now owns, the classic sheepskin rug. And whether you decide to wear it, Ashley, or just lie on it, I think it's meant to be stood on
0: like
1: or laid on.
0: Kit Harington in Game of Thrones.
1: I really did, didn't I?
0: Yeah.
1: Was, why
0: you
1: the
0: look
1: guy?
0: Like a Game of Thrones character. Because you give manly face.
1: My manly face. My tall stature.
0: It's your beard.
1: Wrapped in a buffalo cape and my beard.
0: Look, the woman on Game of Thrones.
1: If you'd said the other one, Khaleesi, I would have been, well, of course.
0: Yeah, but she doesn't wrap herself up warm like that. She doesn't need to because she wasn't in the Iceland. You're more like Kit Harington than you are Khaleesi.
1: First compliment I think anyone has ever given me. Ashley will look amazing in it, though, nonetheless. She'll be lying by the fire in that. She's got $500 cash. She's got goodies as well, gift baskets and so many vouchers. And she sent me a text going, do I need a trailer to pick up the King single bed? I said, we'll get back to you on that one, Ashley.
0: Oh, yeah.
1: Don't you worry about that. Brand new King single bed for someone as well.
0: Direct Furniture Outlet. Thank you guys for being on board with that. And thank everybody for both voting for our winners, but also those of you that have competed along the way. It's been an absolute journey, and we're glad to make Ashley have the most magnificent King's birthday weekend she's ever had.
1: I know. How good is that? She's a queen.
0: 24 to 10.
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0: Said.
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5: Adam and Megan. Turn it up a little louder. On the Hits.

0: Adam and Megan, the Hits Hawke's Bay, it is 14 to 10, and look, what an excellent week it has been. We have had a lot of fun hanging out here at the Hits Hawke's Bay with you. There's been so much going down, including the 50K payday. We're not here tomorrow. We've taken a day's annual leave, and then next week we have a conference and the New Zealand Radio Awards to go to. We're not nominated, so don't wish us luck or anything, you know.
1: But, you know, we're still going to be there in support of all of our other nominees. That's the thing, right?
0: Will we, though? Not really. Like, we'll be there.
1: Like, there's a part of me that's like, okay, the stress of not having to go up on stage and say anything, because you know me, nothing else. So I quite like the fact I can relax at their radio awards and just, you know, cheer on our other hits nominees. So that's nice. But there's still the drama of what to wear. We've had a lot of what to wears because we need new promo shoots, new photographs being taken. Leslie's been helping us with that. So there's those two outfits. Then there's what you wear actually at the conference and amongst your peers, and then what you wear to the radio awards. I have no money left. That's the problem.
0: I haven't thought that far ahead.
1: I know.
0: And
1: I know.
0: And I unfortunately don't have anything particularly fancy to wear. I think this year I'm just going to go smart casual.
1: It's a good idea. You've got those lovely
0: We're not nominated.
1: Right. Wear Dave's Top Gun jacket to the radio awards. That would be hilarious and awesome at the same time.
0: That would actually.
1: You could pull that off.
0: I think I could pull off the Top Gun jacket.
1: You could pull that off. You'll have like a shirt underneath that's just kind of buttoned to the middle of your chest. Maybe a gold necklace.
0: Aviators.
1: Jeans and aviators and boots. And I tell you what, you'll be loving it.
0: We also had the opportunity to, of course, crown Ashley, the King of Hawke's Bay. Well done, Ashley, walking away with our King's Birthday Weekend prize pack. That has been a heck of a lot of fun.
1: And even though we're away next week, when we come back, man, it gets even busier. There are a lot of great things that we can't wait to share with you about winning, prizes, money, everything galore. So it's going to be a really busy winter.

0: We're looking forward to it.
1: We certainly are. So, hey, thank you very much for joining us this week. Keep an eye on our social media. We will have some, hopefully, some photos going up, or backstage kind of photos of the photo shoot that happens. And also, we might try and sneak a few sneaky pics of celebrities larger than your eye as we head to the Radio Awards.
2: I
1: dare you to try and get a photo with, like...
2: Well, I've been trying for Marcus Lush for ages, Lush, my good friend who loves him.
1: Lush.
2: And I can't. He's too cool to approach.
1: No, he's not. He's like...
2: I know, but... And yes, I would tower over him, but I think he'd just roll his eyes and go, okay, no.
1: Because
2: I'd be wanting him to just record a personal message to
1: him. He doesn't seem like a photo man. If you take a photo with him, I'll take a photo with...
2: Who are you wanting to get a photo with?
1: I don't really have anyone.
2: Petra Baghurst?
1: Yeah, Petra Baghurst. I'll get a photo with Petra Baghurst. That'd be lovely. Okay, have yourselves a wonderful weekend. Enjoy the long weekend. We will catch you back here in about a week and a half on the Hits Hawke's Bay. And we cannot wait to tell you all the fun things that we're going to get up to and introduce you also to our brand new show sponsors, which is going to be fun.
2: Woohoo! Bye, everybody. Have a great week. Don't miss us too much.
1: There'll be a podcast up if you want to listen to us. Yep. If you miss our voices, wherever you get your podcasts, iHeartRadio, Spotify, Apple, we'll be on there.
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16: In this update, the woman behind the mother of all budgets says Nicola Willis needs to keep the purse strings tight in today's budget. Former Finance Minister Ruth Richardson says cutting costs should be the focus.
17: Genuinely deal to that debt and to tame the deficit so we get a realistic, credible prospect of a budget surplus.
16: And New Zealand First Leader Winston Peters won't be drawn on how he feels about today's budget, but is talking up his areas of concern.
18: Rail's going to look great, racing's going to look great, and foreign affairs, 3 out of 3 ain't bad.
16: Meanwhile, Winston Peters wrapped up talks with Iran's foreign minister on a surprisingly upbeat note. After discussing peace talks, the pair apparently switched from diplomacy to football.
19: As you said, you know, we look forward to playing each other in the FIFA World Cup coming up, so we ended up on a very, very friendly note.
16: And Defence Minister Chris Pink's heading to Singapore today for a major security conference with the Indo-Pacific firmly in the spotlight. He says in a more volatile world, face-to-face talks matter more than ever. In sport, add the New Zealand Rugby Players Association to the list of those holding on to hope Moana Pacifica can be saved. Coach Tana Umanga says the team might survive, despite the franchise being placed into liquidation. Now NZRPA boss Rob Nichols issued his prediction.
20: From a player's perspective, we don't think it's been set up for success, but we remain optimistic that that can happen, and we have a pretty clear picture of what's required.
16: And questions remain over the makeup of the Crusaders coaching team, with Scott Hansen in charge next year. He starts on August 1, taking over from Rob Penny. In that sport, I'm Bryn Rudkin. The Hats Hawke's Bay weather with Thirsty Whale, the home of Nana's Roast. See you soon. Fine and clear, we've got an easterly winds and 6 is the overnight low. Tomorrow, beautiful day, fine and sunny, westerly winds and a high of 18 degrees. And fine on Friday.
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1: The hits.

circumstance. I haven't heard that one from Rihanna in a long time. Taylor here on the hits. Good morning. Good morning. It's so nice to be on a Thursday morning when you get that first whiff of the weekend coming around the corner, and not just any weekend, a long weekend, which is always a nice feeling. It's Alex Warren and Ali Henderson on the hits.

0: Hey, it's Manny and PJ. We're back this afternoon with the winner of Celebrity Treasure Island.
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years old. You're listening to The Hits. New Zealand Music Month is coming to a close at the end of May, and tomorrow is actually New Zealand Music T-shirt Day. So if you've got an old She Had T-shirt, maybe an old True Bliss one from back in the day, crank it out and wear it tomorrow and support these Kiwi artists. We've got some brilliant music coming out of Aotearoa at the moment. It's The Hits.

0: Smile Smith on the hits. Big day for this guy. Post Malone, he's coming here in October, one show at Go Media Stadium on the 21st, and tickets go up for sale noon today, 12 o'clock. I reckon he'll sell out, and I hope he'll add another show, but you never know. Okay, so I'll give you a wee reminder before the tickets go live as well, and we also have your chance to win Post Malone tickets with the Hits Alpha Quiz today at 4:45, if you can crack that. Coming up, a good one from Def Leppard on the Hits.
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0: You're on the heads. Hayley with you. If you hear people talking about budgets today, it's because it's the big old budget day. 2 o'clock, we will see and find out what's actually in the government's budget. So it'll be interesting. So a lot of people will be crunching that today. Coming up, 6:60, some good Kiwi music. Also, Justin Timberlake, a song that went to number one and stayed there for weeks and weeks. Rock Your Body, coming up soon on the heads.
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17: In this update, former Finance Minister Ruth Richardson says it's time for the government to tighten the purse strings. The architect of the mother of all budgets says Nicola Willis should focus on serious spending cuts.
18: She must not add fiscal fuel to the fire. She needs to be able to rein in debt and deficits.
17: New Zealand's calling for an urgent end to the Iran war, but mixed messages are flying around peace talks.

0: Foreign Minister Winston Peters has spoken directly with Iran. But Tehran and the White House are clashing over claims of a possible deal, and Donald Trump says Iran's running out of options.
1: Iran is very much intent. They want very much to make a deal. So far, they haven't gotten there. We're not satisfied with it, but now we will be. Either that or we'll have to just finish the job.
0: The WHO says fighting in the Democratic Republic of Congo is making it nearly impossible to contain a deadly Ebola outbreak, with more than 220 suspected deaths already reported. The virus has now spread into neighbouring Uganda. And Matthew Perry's live-in personal assistant has been sentenced to more than 3 years in prison after admitting he helped supply the ketamine linked to the Friends star's death. Prosecutors say he worked with two doctors to funnel Perry more than $85,000 worth of the drug, despite having no medical training. To sport, the All Whites may not have to contend with the usual army of England fans when they face the Three Lions in a Football World Cup warm-up match. English media are widely reporting that more than 50,000 tickets remain unsold for next weekend's game against New Zealand in Tampa. Meanwhile, European success for Crystal Palace winning the Europa Conference League title. And New Zealand Rugby Players Association boss Rob Nicol feels a look across the Tasman shows there's potential merit in Winston Peters' claims around a lifeline for Super Rugby side Moana Pacifica. Peters indicated there could be a funding agreement between the government and private entities. And that's sport, I'm Bryn Rudkin. The Hats Hawke's Bay weather with Thirsty Whale, the home of Nana's Roast. See you soon. Fine and clear, we've got an easterly winds and 6 is the overnight low. Tomorrow, beautiful day, fine and sunny, westerly winds and a high of 18 degrees and fine on Friday.

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3: 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We will.

And parents have taken off the day to manage it. This is the equivalent to a Friday because tomorrow the majority of schools are doing a teachers only day heading into that long King's Birthday weekend. So just bear that in mind if that's going to affect you. I keep forgetting. It's Jose on the hits.

0: Hey, it's Maddie and PJ. We're back this afternoon with the winner of Celebrity Treasure Island.
1: Plus, I need your help if you are a parent. I want to know if kids these days are doing something that we all used to do when we were younger.
0: Plus, your share of 50K when we see you from 3, only on the hits.

Near on the heads. Well, we are nearly halfway through the year, it feels, coming to the end of May. I reckon that's a good time to kind of have a little think, have a reset. How your first half of the year's look isn't necessarily how the second half has to go. It's a good time to redo a half-year resolution if you're into that.

0: It's Olivia Dean. You're on the hits. It's Hayley with you. Chefing industry people and restaurants will be counting down the day, 30th of June, just over a month away, when the Michelin stars are revealed for the country. This is a massive, massive initiative. So it's the first time we're going to have Michelin star restaurants. They're going to be named. We've had people going undercover for the months prior, judging all of our top places to eat in the country. But this has cost us, New Zealand taxpayers, $6.3 million. It's a three-year partnership between Tourism New Zealand and the International Visitor Levy. I think it's great for the country. Really excited to have it, but I'm sure people are feeling sick with nerves on whether or not they're going to be on the Michelin star list for the country for the next 3 years. Mark Cohn, Walking in Memphis, he wrote this based around Elvis Presley in his home. It's coming up soon on the hits.
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0: Yes, your chance to win your share of 50 grand cash is coming up very soon, just after 12 o'clock. We're going to do it a little bit differently today, though. It's going to be a text entry for the people listening on iHeartRadio that are slightly delayed, or those that are having a really hard time to get through, or just are in a workplace that you can't really call up easily. You've got to be free for me to call you back, though. Yesterday, Lisa got $300, which paid for her boy's school camp, which is so cool. That could be you today. Who knows what the amount of cash is? It'll surprise both of us, but we are giving away $50,000 for this, so stay tuned after the news and the weather, just after 12 o'clock. I will let you know when to text in. Coming up after that too, we've got the new song in the playlist, Somber, Homewrecker, soon on the hits.
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5: In this update, the woman behind the mother of all budgets says Nicola Willis needs to keep the purse strings tight in today's budget. Former Finance Minister Ruth Richardson says cutting costs should be the focus.
6: Genuinely deal to that debt and to tame the deficit so we get a realistic, credible prospect of a budget surplus.
5: Winston Peters says a Middle East peace deal could still happen within weeks after talks with Iran's foreign minister overnight. He says a ceasefire between Tehran and the US isn't off the table.
7: No one wants to put a time frame on that because, as you know, the answer doesn't lie with us. It lies with a 3,500-year regime, basically.
5: A property occupied by a family of a former mongrel mob leader has been seized in Kawerau today in a large police operation tackling meth.
8: The home was occupied by Slobodan Milosevic, who along with his gang president father Frank Milosevic was arrested during Operation Notice in 2018. Officers made more than 50 arrests and more than $4 million in assets have been restrained.
5: And a crackdown on cat owners at the top of the South Island. A new bylaw in Tasman comes in on Monday, meaning cats over 6 months must be chipped, de-sexed and registered.